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Rock 105.3, there's a social media trend of making blue hot dogs. Yes, blue hot dogs by boiling them in Gatorade. Someone tried it and said it works. And the kids, well, they absolutely love it. But there's no reason to do this other than a stunt. And don't try to eat that. Imagine, when you boil Gatorade, I'm sure it changes and it tastes different. So, no thank you.

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1: Stone Temple Pilots on Rock 105.3. 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

Rock 105.3, Father's Day is this Sunday, so in recognition of the upcoming holiday, the best TV dads of all times. Who is it for you? I'm going to break it down. Number one for me, Al Bundy, Married with Children, and I'm sticking to that.

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Rock 105.3, it's Beto Perez. You know, I love to share random facts throughout my show. 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

Rock 105.3, it's Beto Perez. I'm out the door. I'll check you out tomorrow afternoon, 2 o'clock. Have a good rest of your hump day. Ooh, wait, stay cool out there, man, because this weather is going to start picking up. It's going to start getting hotter and hotter every day. Nothing wrong with that. We welcome summer with open arms, right? 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

You know, if you think about it, we're more than halfway to the weekend. 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

Jelly Roll, I saw where he and his wife, Bunny Exo, are separated, and he actually filed for divorce. I guess they got separated back May 8th. I thought those two were tight. Weird. It'll be interesting to see why. 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

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It's titled 8, big, long, 18-song extended album. 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

0: 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Have you seen this? Blue hot dogs.
1: Huh?
0: They say just soak your hot dogs in Gatorade for about 15 minutes and it'll turn an amazing blue color. And your kids are supposed to like it. You know, something fun you could do with the kids this summer. And now you got a hot dog that's filled with electrolytes. Maybe it's good hangover food. Give it a shot.

There's a lot of good stuff on the new Evanescence album. If you're an Amy Lee fan, you'll be into it. This song's on there. The album Sanctuary, this song Who Will You Follow on Rock 105.3.

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Rock 105.3. You know, this Friday, Juneteenth, it's a federal holiday. Banks are closed. A lot of people will have off work. Big, long 3-day weekend, which is nice. If you do have off on Friday, 3 p.m. is our next USA World Cup game. Yeah, I'm into it. I'm going to find an Irish pub somewhere and have a good time. 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When you

Rock 105.3, it's Chumley. This week, Elon Musk, the world's first trillionaire. $1 trillion, that's 12 zeros, if you haven't done the math. If you counted $1 per second, you would finish counting Elon Musk's money in 35,000 years. His fortune is double the entire economy of the UAE. I mean, it's a lot of money. After the stock trading day on Monday, Elon Musk made more money than the entire net worth of Bill Gates. That's good to be Elon.

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This Evanescence song featured on the Netflix series Devil May Cry. I think they just started the second season of that, and it's got a Papa Roach song on the second season. Evanescence Afterlife, Rock 105.3.

This coming Sunday, Father's Day, we're only 4 days away. You better get on it. You got to get Dad something. It's also the first day of the summer solstice, so it's the longest day of the year on Sunday. So dads get to celebrate a little longer, which is nice. Guns N' Roses, Rock 105.3.

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Alienation, the new album from 3 Days Grace, features not one but two lead singers, Matt Walsh in the band. They brought back their old lead singer. His name is Adam Gontier. It's a really dynamic album with two singers. This is a new song off that album, Don't Want to Go Home Tonight, 3 Days Grace on Rock 105.3.

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Rock.

I received a talkback request from PB for some AC/DC, so I've got that coming up. Rock 105.3 Sublime. Here's Ensenada.

Pearl Jam. You know Matt Cameron retired, their drummer. So they've got a new drummer, but they're going to play a show here in California in September. And that's when they're going to do the big reveal. So they won't tell us who the new drummer is. We just have to wait. Patience, people. Pearl Jam, Even Flow, Rock 105.3.

0: The following sounds have been meticulously crafted for San Diego's one and only rock station. Except for the bird sounds. 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

Architects is getting the morning started with their song Broken Mirror. What's up? It's Jamie, and I got an hour of brand new rock music for you right here on Rock 105.3. You're in the Rubber Room, the best part of the day. Midnight to 1 a.m. Brand new music from Foo Fighters. It's Caught in the Echo off their new album, Your Favorite Toy.

Eva Under Fire. We're getting a new album from them on July 9th. It's called Villainous. That was the title track playing just now, featuring Maria Brink. They also just dropped their fourth single off this upcoming album. It's called The Words You Say, so definitely go ahead and give that one a listen. Up next in the Rubber Room, Against the Current with their song Heavenly. They also dropped a song not too long ago called Dead Man Walking. Definitely go ahead and check that one out as well. And see them on tour if you happen to be in Europe in the time coming. Here they are now. It's Against the Current.

Sleep Theory in the Rubber Room with Words Are Worthless off their album Afterglow. That's up for Best Breakthrough Album for the Heavy Music Awards 2026. They're a finalist. You could go vote at vote.heavymusicawards.com. Up next, it's Machine Gun Kelly and Fred Durst. Here they are with Fix Your Face. Well, Machine Gun Kelly should probably fix his back. That's right.

It's a perfect circle with their song Starless. It came to us as a surprise, but it was an amazing surprise, one that I'll take again and again. So keep surprising us with new music. It's The Warning up next in the Rubber Room with their song Kerosene. It's off their upcoming album, Everything's Falling. We get that on August 28th.

Fleet is back in the game. That was their song Play Your Games that they released to us as a big comeback from their multi-year hiatus. Up next in the Rubber Room, it's Papa Roach with their song off of the Netflix anime Devil May Cry. It's See You in Hell.

Ice Nine Kills is Twisting the Knife with McKenna Grace. That song is off of the Scream 7 soundtrack. It played during the credits of the Scream 7 movie. Up next, and taking us out of the Rubber Room, if you want to see them live in October at Gallagher Square, you could do so. It's Social Distortion with their song Born to Kill. It's off their latest album by the same name, Born to Kill. Stick around, the show starts at 6. They got your tickets into SeaWorld, so you're not going to want to miss that. But until then, my name is Jamie. It's Rock 105.3, and you are in the Rubber Room.

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0: Yeah, we do stupid stuff all damn day.
1: Yeah, it's pretty much what we do best.
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1: Yeah, guaranteed human.

special here. Well, maybe just a little riboflavin, vegetable oil, and yellow number one, because that was in the gummy I just ate. 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

0: 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Getting your day started with a tasty nugget from the last edition of the show. 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
2: So this is pretty huge news. Who saw this coming? Emily is going to therapy.
3: Wow.
2: Yeah. Mm-hmm. Congratulations.
4: The world needed it.
2: Well, I mean, I think we needed it.
5: I mean, believe it or not, I've been to therapy before.
4: Has it worked?
5: You don't need to, your jaw doesn't need to hit the ground.
2: I'm sorry. I didn't.
4: What do you do, like one or two sessions and say you're good?
5: Yeah, well, I don't know. Like a couple years ago, I did more than that.
4: Oh, really?
5: I did more than that, but I don't think it didn't take. It didn't take.
4: Have you ever tried the self-help book route? Like somebody
3: Ooh,
4: I know.
3: I can recommend some good ones.
5: The one from Big Sean.
3: Yes.
4: The rapper.
3: Yeah.
5: I'm good, Sky.
3: I'm good. It's a good one. Okay.
5: Yeah. So I mean, I'm needing to start it back up again.
2: Okay.
5: Need to work some things out in my life.
2: It's good.
5: Uh-huh. It is good. Yeah. So I decided that I was going to look for a therapist.
2: Okay.
5: And I use like this cool program thing we have at work. It's just, we actually have, believe it or not, we got like 10 sessions free from work.
2: Sky, you hearing this?
5: The mental health.
2: Should probably look. Look
4: the could you do me a favor? Could you copy all that information and send it to Sky?
5: Okay.
4: Yeah, just
5: Sky.
4: Do that. Just do that.
3: Okay.
4: Please.
3: Right.
4: Thank you.
5: We'll do.
4: Thank you.
5: It was very quick and easy. iHeart has a great mental health plan. So I was able to just look through a bunch of therapists and found one that actually in person. I don't want to do video. I like to be in person with therapy.
2: Yeah. And are you just going for convenience, like close to you, or are you actually like looking into something else, or like?
5: So when I first picked this therapist, I just pretty much went by convenience.
2: Your area.
5: And I saw a picture of her. I mean, I don't know what it matters, but I just.
2: Oh, she looks nice.
5: Yeah, she kind of had a nice face, and so
2: show the face.
5: I don't know. Show the face. Yeah. She showed the face in the photo there on the therapy app thing that I have.
4: Yeah, I can see that. Mm-hmm. That's when I look for therapists, same kind of thing. I look at a picture, okay? Because if they're too hot, I can't do it. It's too uncomfortable.
5: Yeah.
4: I'll be talking about things, you're too hot, it's just weird.
5: No. And sometimes, like, you'll see, like, say it's a dude. I would go to a dude therapist, but, I don't know, he looks a little shifty in his photos. I don't know what's going on. They got a shifty look about him. Or, like, you'll see, like, a woman, and she kind of has, like, resting bitch face a little bit.
4: Yeah.
5: And I'm like,
4: I don't think
5: she's going to be mean to me.
4: Mean to you? Maybe you need that.
2: Yeah,
4: maybe
2: I think so.
5: Maybe I do need that.
2: A little tough love.
5: Yes, tough love. So I did this whole thing, but that's all I really did. It was right in, like, off Fairmont, which is on the 8 right there. So it's, like, close, you know what I mean? Right, not far from my house at all. So I'm like, this is perfect. Give it a shot. She had openings very soon. And so I've actually gone to her 2 times. I've had 2 appointments. And I have my next appointment coming up here today.
2: Okay.
5: This afternoon.
4: Really?
5: And so
4: she's letting you come back, even though she heard everything.
2: She's like, this is too much.
4: Yeah,
2: I actually can't. There's not much I can do here.
3: Oh, she's tapping out. Yeah.
5: So I can't see her clipboard. Do you think that there's just big, huge writing?
3: Yeah,
4: get out.
5: Crazy.
4: Make up ways to get out.
5: A mess.
4: Yeah.
5: All of these things just written down.
4: Oh yeah.
5: Probably you guys. Yeah. Probably.
3: Oh no. Yeah.
5: Lots of crying's gone down the last 2 times.
4: I mean, that the least shocking thing I think I've ever heard in my life.
5: Yes. Very I'm very fragile, especially when I start talking about my feelings.
4: No, you don't say.
5: I might be a little unstable at this point. So start talking about those feelings. The second I'm sitting down in her office, I'm in tears.
3: Oh,
5: I'm hysterical.
3: Geez.
5: I'm hysterical.
2: You sign in with the receptionist and you immediately start crying.
4: Yeah.
5: Well, I started welling up.
4: I feel like that therapist goes, "Hey, Emily, how's it going?" And Emily just goes, "Well."
2: Over.
5: Were you guys at the office?
2: No, we weren't there.
5: Are you sure you guys were there?
3: Oh, wow.
5: And, like, the first 2 times have been like, you know, she just is getting to know me, really. She doesn't know anything about me, obviously. And so that's kind of going on. Yes, there's tears. And it's fine. I'm not, like, the wildest about her, but I also know that you got to give these things, like, some time to, like, see if it's going to be a good fit for the most part. And, just the other day, I decided that I was going to look her up online, which I should have probably done before, but look her up online and just see if there's any reviews about her, maybe read up a little bit more about like where she went to college or what her history is and all that kind of stuff, right? So I just decided to go into Google and I Googled her name, and that's when the stars aren't very great. I'm seeing on a couple of the different, you know, there's like health grades. There's different websites where people can rate different healthcare providers.
2: Didn't know that.
5: Seeing a 3.2 average on one of these things.
3: Oh.
5: I'm seeing like a 2.8 on another
2: five?
5: One. Out of 5 stars, but that's an average out of all the reviews.
2: Okay.
5: And I automatically get sick to my stomach. And I go, why? Oh God, what's going on? Like, do I have, like, is she a monster? Is this a horrible person? So then I start reading some of the reviews. And I see one of these reviews. One star, by the way. Been to see her several times before giving up. She literally watches the clock the entire time, asks questions she knows you will go deep into, and then just cuts you off and tells you your time's up. And like, I'm seeing some stuff like that in a lot of these different reviews. And it's like, I'm a big review person. Like on Amazon, me and Thor are the same. We don't buy anything that's under like 4.5.
4: Yeah.
5: At all. You know
4: what
5: I mean?
4: And it's got to have like, you know, thousands of reviews.
5: Yes.
4: Like you're psychotic if you buy something with 5 reviews.
3: So if this therapist were an item
4: Amazon.
2: I forget to look.
3: So if this therapist was an item on Amazon, you wouldn't buy this therapist.
5: Oh, I'd just drop it right away.
3: Oh.
5: I'd drop it right away.
3: Mm-hmm. Get it out of the cart.
5: Get it out of the cart. But I do like her.
2: The rapport's been good.
5: The rapport's been good.
2: Have you felt like she's looking at the clock or anything
5: no.
2: like that? All right, then.
5: No, not necessarily, but maybe.
2: And you realize one person's experience may not be yours.
3: Yeah, how many reviews? Like,
5: I mean, there wasn't
3: are
5: a ton. There's like on medical reviews, there's not that many people that take their time. So I'd say on one of the sets of reviews, there's probably like 10. And then there was
2: if you give a one, of course, her average is not going to be great.
5: Yes, you're right. Okay. But I don't think I can let this go.
2: What do you mean? What do you mean?
5: So I've decided, well, I was going to talk about it with you guys today, but you guys kind of know that when I make my mind up, I make my mind up.
3: Yeah.
5: I was thinking about talking to her about the reviews and pulling them up.
2: When
5: I see her today.
2: You're going to bring it up to her?
4: Ooh, that's a risk.
2: What do you mean?
3: Why would you do that?
5: To see what she says about it. Because I need to see how she's going to react to this. I mean, maybe she is a clock watcher.
2: I mean, who's going to be excited?
4: Also not going to admit that, right?
5: I don't know. Maybe. I mean, she's not going to admit watching the clock, obviously, if she's a doctor. But like, I don't know if I could just let this go. Now, or is this going to be creeping in my head today when I go see her later? It's all I'm going to be thinking about is I'm going to be staring at her to see if she's looking at the clock. I'm going to see where the clock is in this room.
2: No,
5: I don't
2: this
5: even know.
2: This is why therapy is probably.
5: Really?
2: Well, I mean, like, what do you think she, how would she respond to that?
3: Yeah.
2: What are you going to say? Have you seen your reviews?
5: That was kind of the way I was going to put it at first. Have you seen your reviews? Because I kind of saw some reviews last night and, you know, some of them are saying that you cut people off and that you stare at the clock.
4: But what's she going to say other than, you're only going to...
5: I guess
4: when you're ever experienced. I feel like people will complain about therapists when they don't like what they're being told. Sometimes people don't like to be told what they need to hear.
2: Mm.
4: So, or what they think they should hear. So they will say that it's the therapist's fault.
5: Yeah,
4: and then just blame the therapist. Mm-hmm. You know, and then they stick with self-help books.
5: Yeah.
3: Okay.
2: So true.
3: I feel like.
2: But why? I mean, if your experience is your experience, and if you're having an okay time, what does it matter what other people say?
4: Yeah. And how many reviews did you say?
2: Like 10.
4: That's nothing. I mean, that's nothing.
3: But for medical pages, you know what I mean?
4: But you know, like, how many clients has this person seen that hasn't left a review? Like, I wouldn't even think about leaving a review about a therapist.
5: Mm. Just those bad reviews seem to sink into me, and I just can't stop thinking about them. And I just hope that, like, it doesn't... Like,
2: is she going to mess you up?
5: I don't know.
2: I mean, what would you mean?
5: It's just going to ruin my relationship
4: with her. You're
5: too far
4: gone.
5: And now I only have 10 of these iHeart free sessions, and I've already used 2. So then I got 8 more, and I'm like,
2: so you're done after 10, no matter what?
5: No, not necessarily.
4: Okay. Oh, she's done after 10.
5: Well, I might be healed after 10.
4: I mean, there's no way.
5: I might be healed.
4: Because
5: I might come in here completely healed.
3: Brand new
5: girl.
4: I mean, you need more than 10
5: sessions.
3: Excuse me. So is it kind of, I don't know if this is the right vibe I'm getting from you, but it's like you're dating a new guy, and you're hearing bad reviews from other chicks, and you don't know if you want to put more time into this relationship because it could turn on you?
5: Yeah, that's actually a really good way to put it.
3: Okay.
5: It's actually a really good way to put it. But I mean, now saying it out loud to you guys, I guess that is wild to ask her about the reviews, because what's she going to possibly say?
3: Yeah, I suck.
5: Yeah, but I just I'm gonna have trouble today and later to like not be watching her to see if she's, you know, staring at the clock, or not be over obsessing if she's gonna interrupt me or anything like that.
2: Well, that's insane. Yeah, if you ask girls that dated Thor and I, you know, what did you think of them? Any relationship didn't end well.
4: Yeah,
2: of course they're not gonna say great things about me. But then when you meet us and we date you.
4: We're
2: the greatest.
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2: We're the greatest.
4: Great guys.
5: Literally. Maybe Eddie, yes.
4: Wait a minute. Literally the greatest.
2: So, great guys. Yeah, everybody's review, you know, is going to be different.
5: All right.
2: You got to be on your own experience there, kiddo.
4: And you need a lot of help.
5: Maybe you're right. No, I was actually just thinking.
2: And only once a week?
5: Maybe this is just too much after all.
2: No.
4: Mama needs to go.
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5: So here is what usually will happen when I go out to dinner with Thor. We'll go out as a show sometimes, and, you know, that's a little time where I would like to step in and, you know, treat.
6: It's very nice.
4: And, it's my guy.
5: I will say, you know, it's on me, guys.
4: Mm-hmm. Really and nice. Very nice.
5: What will normally happen is Emily and Sky do the, oh, are you sure? Oh, thank you so much. That's so
6: really?
5: Nice.
6: Oh. Eddie, you have to do that?
5: Yeah, even though they both knew exactly what was going on.
6: Yeah, the whole time.
7: Oh, yeah.
5: Thor then does this move where he's reaching for his pocket, like where his wallet is. He might not even have a wallet in there.
4: I have a wallet, Eddie. No. You've seen it.
7: It's in the hotel room if we're traveling or something.
5: If I'm being honest. And he'll do the reach for the wallet and go, oh, are you sure? Because I'll... You want me to... One of these times, I'm going to accept.
6: Please
5: and,
6: do.
5: And I'm going to go, okay. Shock on his face. Well, I mean, it will be worth the price.
6: Yeah, because it's normally a nicer dinner that this is happening at. Uh-huh. You know what I mean?
4: Hands up.
7: Oh, Eddie, please remember to do it. We're traveling
4: in August. If I do it, that means you're going to be in on it, too.
6: You're the one who offered. You guys offer.
5: Splits?
4: You guys always offer. We'll split it forward.
5: No, just me and you.
4: We'll split it forward.
5: Me?
4: No, we're not paying for these two chicks.
5: Oh, wait,
4: I'll split. I'll split me and you.
7: Wait, huh?
5: So basically, you're just paying for your own meal.
6: That's all I was doing.
5: So that'll happen from time to time.
6: And we,
5: even if it's another thing, if it's a business dinner or something, they know they're going to pay. He does that move.
4: Because in August, we always go to a radio thing and we always get taken out to dinner, but I still feel like I need to pretend to pay.
5: Are you sure you don't want me to?
4: What?
5: Yeah. No. We got it.
4: Okay, big spread.
5: Yeah. Not sure I have ever been at a dinner where Thor goes, you know what? I got
4: one this. One time.
6: We did?
4: When I first got hired on the show, I took the show out to dinner.
5: Is that right?
6: Is that right? In Old Town?
4: No, never.
6: Was it in Old Town?
4: It was in Old Town. And my parents came.
6: That's
4: it was a big
6: right.
4: deal.
7: I think I went to that dinner.
4: No, that was Ashley. That was Ashley there. Yeah. You weren't there yet.
5: You definitely weren't.
7: Went to Old Town with your parents for something.
6: Oh, that's fine.
4: Maybe, but I didn't pay.
5: The fact that we can narrow it down and say
4: the only reason I remember this because it was a big deal for me at the time because I had no money. Mm. And also, I randomly came across the picture we took because I've been going through my pictures making photo albums. Uh-huh. I know a photo album guy.
5: Oh, God.
4: Okay. I randomly came across this picture of us with my parents in Old Town.
5: Yeah, so
4: Sky, wearing exactly the same outfits.
6: Okay, can you not?
4: This was like 11 years ago.
6: It's fine.
5: So it doesn't happen very often, but when it does, you know, obviously it's a big deal. It's a momentous deal. Uh-huh. You know,
4: it's a real treat.
5: It really is.
6: Yes.
5: I guess there was a situation this past weekend.
4: What was there?
5: Where Thor offered to treat?
4: Yeah.
5: Like who?
4: So I had my wife's pregnant, obviously.
5: Congratulations.
4: Thank you. It's a boy. And my father-in-law and my stepmother-in-law, I guess, right?
6: Okay, yeah.
4: Are in town.
5: Yeah.
4: And they're great. Greg and Dee Dee.
5: Yeah.
4: Love them.
5: Niner
4: and Dee Dee.
5: Yeah.
4: And we went out to dinner.
5: Okay.
4: And we were actually going to the comedy show downtown at the Yellow Door to see Brent Ernst. So before the show, we wanted to get dinner. So I said, it was downtown dinner.
5: Yeah. Oh.
4: So I said to Haley as we were going there, I'm going to pay for dinner. I want to pay for dinner.
5: Oh,
6: Whoa.
5: Now, what were you feeling? Are you okay? Yeah. Like, what's going on?
4: No, I just felt like, I don't know.
5: Because we knew the comedy tickets were on the house.
6: Free, yeah. So,
4: well, they didn't know that.
6: He got hooked up.
4: Because I wanted to buy lunch. We went to Tacos El Gordo for lunch, which is so good. Yeah. And we went to Tacos El Gordo for lunch, and I wanted to buy lunch, but Greg snuck in and paid for most of the tacos. And I was like, I want.

0: expensive nowadays, mm-hmm. to the point where it's insane. Like, uh-huh. bread's $40. It's
1: okay.
0: insane.
1: Okay, all right. Calm down.
0: And I see on the menu. Now, I know that no one's going to order this. I know no one's going to order the $130 steak or, like, the $150 surf and turf.
2: Ooh, yeah.
0: Or, like, the $90 ribeye.
1: So you're like a steakhouse.
0: Yeah. Okay. And I know no one's going to order that.
1: I do like a ribeye.
0: Mm-hmm. Yeah, 100 years, too.
2: Duh.
1: Those are different.
2: 100
0: years. 100
1: years. It was a mistake. Can you let it go?
0: Sorry.
3: I can never let it go. 100
1: days.
0: Yeah, yeah. Sorry, Eddie. I'm sorry. So I like to, I like that. I see that stuff, and I know that no one's going to order it. But, you never know.
2: Oh.
0: So we're all looking at the menu, going through it. What do you want? What do you want? What are you going to get? No one ever knows what they're going to get.
1: Yeah. You
0: know? Even though my wife's looked at the menu 500 times already. She's like Emily.
3: Mm. Like a week in advance.
0: Yeah. And I go, oh, man. I make a point of pointing out, man, that's surf and turf and this ribeye. No one's getting that, right?
1: Hold on a minute.
0: No one's getting that, right?
2: Oh, my God.
1: Is it already been stated that you are going to be paying?
0: Yeah, I said, guys, dinner's on me before when we got in the car.
1: Okay.
0: So then when we were all sitting down,
2: oh, dude.
0: I went, oh, man, crazy. I start talking about how crazy the prices are recently.
2: God. Oh, God.
0: And, like, the surcharges. And then I did my whole bit, Sky, about how it's not right that I get charged. I get taxed on bonuses, but waiters don't get taxed on tips.
2: Again. Oh,
0: so I did
2: God.
0: That bit.
2: How many times?
0: And then, I said, I can't believe how expensive the ribeye is. No one's getting that, though, right? Like I said, like, jokingly.
2: But
1: so you're putting parameters
0: say,
1: on what people can order when you're treating.
0: I wouldn't say.
1: When you're treating.
0: I wouldn't say parameters. Uh-huh. More of like, you could get it.
2: That's not what you said.
1: Your voice is really high right now.
0: Yeah. You could get it.
2: I didn't say that, though.
0: But.
2: You said no one would get it.
0: But I'm just letting you know. I said that. I was looking at Haley, and I go, oh, God. That surf and turf, I'm sure it was great, but we can't get that.
1: So if Haley said, no, I really think I want that surf and turf.
0: I'd go, really?
1: Yeah.
0: No.
3: Sounds super yummy.
2: Ooh.
1: Really yummy. Hopefully she wouldn't say that.
3: The baby wants it.
2: Oh, that's, the baby wants it.
0: She would actually say yummy it. In the baby. Yeah, no, yeah. I'd go, we could split it.
3: I'd go, but split I'm really it. Hungry. I'm super hungry. Mama's hungry.
0: I would say mommy ate $150 hungry. I'll tell you that right now.
1: Oh, so you are putting parameters on
0: I know, for Haley. For Haley.
2: Excuse me?
1: For the other two. Your
0: in-laws. Other two, I just wanted to make it known that, hey, this is pretty expensive.
1: How uncomfortable would you be if you knew somebody was treating and they go, oh, man, this is crazy. Look at these prices. Yeah. Nobody's going to get that, right?
3: I would be so uncomfortable.
0: Eddie, well, you got to say, vote jokingly.
1: It right?
3: It doesn't matter. No, the high pitch voice doesn't change it. And what it automatically does, I swear to God, what it automatically does is I'm uncomfortable what I'm ordering, and now I'm gonna go chicken.
2: Like, yep.
3: I'm gonna.
2: No, honestly, if someone said that, I would then look for what the least expensive thing on the menu is and be like, I'm just gonna.
1: Oh,
0: what do you mean you're not?
1: No.
2: Okay, but pretend it's not Thor. Pretend it's like somebody else who says that.
1: Nobody would do this.
2: Oh, that's true. That's super.
0: Nobody else would do this. Nobody would do this.
2: Yeah,
1: only Cheapskate would do this.
0: Hey,
2: awkward dude, you can't.
1: You ruin the treat.
0: We had a good dinner.
1: You ruin the treat.
0: We had a good dinner. I got the comedy ticket.
1: Okay, those were free from Brett.
2: For free.
1: So, I mean, the whole thing of treating is like, I'm taking care of this. This is great. You guys deserve this, whatever.
2: Yeah, you don't
1: and then
2: worry.
1: You sort of get the praise.
2: Yeah.
1: I'm like, oh, thank you so much.
2: Oh,
1: that's so nice.
2: Generous.
1: It was great.
2: Yeah.
1: Dinner was amazing.
0: Anytime.
1: But it's not anytime.
2: No.
1: Remember, it's take a picture. Take a picture. As soon as you put parameters on it, now, look at these poor ladies over here. They're starving.
3: Takes the fun out of it.
1: They're starving.
2: I feel weird.
1: You know, Emily, she likes to try a little bit of everything.
3: I like a little bit of everything.
1: Wow. No appetizer for you.
0: Shit.
1: Dessert? Forget it.
3: This isn't fun anymore.
2: But I wanted dessert.
0: No, we could do dessert.
1: Well, because you want it.
0: Well, we didn't. Nobody ordered that $150 server terms. We got extra money.
3: Eddie, please say this next time we go to our nice dinner and all.
1: I'm going to put parameters on Thor, only on Thor.
3: Okay, yeah.
0: What? I never go crazy when you pay.
1: You always get soup. You always get extra this. You know, dessert sounds good.
0: I only go crazy when we know the four of us aren't paying. Then I get the seafood tower.
2: Oh, yeah, seafood tower.
1: The guy ordered a seafood tower for himself.
3: It was like $200.
1: For himself.
2: Yeah.
1: Like, the guy that paid for the dinner is a good friend of mine.
2: Yeah.
1: He still brings it up to this day.
3: Every time.
1: Every time.

0: He offered to get you a seafood tower.
1: Yeah. It should have put parameters on. He should have said, "No one's getting the seafood tower, right?" That's crazy. And I'm like, noted. Yeah.
0: That's one of the cheaper things I've ever heard you do. That's pretty bad.
1: Whatever.
0: Okay.
2: Yeah. You're waking up with the show on San Diego's rock station, Rock 105.3. The show starts at 6 a.m. In the meantime, we're waking up with a segment from the last show.
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2: 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And now the show is happy to bring you...
4: I'm pissed about it.
5: Thor is out.
4: Have some respect.
2: Thor's Midweek Meltdown.
6: Thor's Midweek Meltdown.
0: You know, I was hoping fatherhood would mellow you out a little bit. You know, maybe...
1: I'm not a father yet.
0: Well, yeah, you are.
1: I mean, I guess. You know,
0: I mean, you've implanted your seed.
1: That is true.
0: That's a fact.
1: We are growing. We are growing a baby boy.
0: Yeah. And so, that hasn't happened at all. You're still very upset with everything.
1: Yeah.
0: So I have no idea what's on your mind this week. What do we got?
1: Eddie.
7: No. Every time. I just always start out with
1: this. This is a tough one.
0: What do you mean?
1: This is a tough one because there's certain things in this world I love. You know. When I'm fat Thor, what do I eat?
0: Everything.
7: Yeah.
1: I don't eat everything.
0: I mean, pretty much.
1: I love fast food.
7: Yes.
1: Yeah. I would go to Taco. I'd hit the bell.
0: Yeah. Get the menu.
1: I basically I would go to McDonald's, Wendy's, BK for their Hershey pie. Popeyes, oof. KFC.
0: Oh my God.
7: Yeah. It was wild that one day you told us where you like picked up the entree here, but you wanted the fries from there and then the dessert from another place.
1: I'm not the biggest BK fan, but their Hershey pies.
7: You'll make a special trip.
1: As Sky would say.
0: Chef's kiss.
1: Uh-huh. Okay. And at the time when I was depressed and eating, I lived near a BK.
7: So I'd get two or three Hershey pies.
1: I'd have two and then put one in the fridge.
0: Well, you got to have it just in case.
1: Well, for before I go to bed.
7: emergency Hershey pie.
1: Yeah.
7: Okay.
0: Makes sense.
1: You know, it's bad when you come home and your dogs are looking at you.
0: Yeah.
1: You know?
7: Judging you.
1: You loser.
0: Yeah. Fat ass.
1: Yeah. So I love fast food. So I'm trying to get out here.
0: Yeah.
1: And so the other day I had Jamie, he got breakfast for us. And I said, hey, get me a sausage McMuffin with egg and cheese and a hash brown. I'm thinking it shouldn't be that much. He comes back. I see the receipt, and I almost fell over.
7: What were you expecting?
1: I almost fell over.
7: What were you thinking?
1: $9.
7: $9 would be reasonable.
1: Crazy.
7: Yeah.
1: Which is crazy.
7: Yeah.
1: $9 is crazy.
0: Yeah.
1: It was $13.75.
7: Wow.
1: $13.75, and I said right then and there, I'm done. I am done. I am done getting fast food
0: forever.
1: Honestly, it's just unless like I have. No, we're on a road trip and there's no other way to go. It just doesn't make sense anymore. This country was founded on cheap, fast, and fat.
7: That's what we're about. Yep.
0: Is that in the Constitution?
1: That's what our country is about.
7: Our country is about cheap food, fast,
1: and getting fat.
7: Yeah. Hell yeah.
1: And I don't want to live in a fatless country anymore. That's where we're becoming. Because people can't afford this anymore. I get it. Inflation has gone up. What has it gone up? It's gone up 31% since 2014.
7: Oh, look at all those notes he has.
1: A lot of notes, girl.
7: Okay.
8: Girl.
7: That's a lot of notes.
1: Inflation has gone up 31% since 2014. Okay. So for me to expect the same prices since 2014.
0: Madness.
1: I get it.
7: Yeah.
1: I get it.
0: Okay. Yeah.
1: But when you look at the McDonald's, by the way.
7: What?
1: California minimum wage, $17.25. Kind of insane, but... I mean, it's so expensive to live out here. I understand it.
7: Yeah.
1: Like, what are we supposed to do? So you add in 31% inflation.
0: You want to know how much I made when I worked at McDonald's?
1: $2.
0: $4.25.
1: I was close.
7: Oh, Eddie.
1: I was being funny.
7: Yeah, no, that was my wage.
0: I don't find it funny.
1: So I get it. It's gone up from then. It's gone up from the 70s.
0: I'm sorry. I didn't work at McDonald's.
1: My bad. It's gone up from then. It's gone up since 2014. I get all that. So the prices are going to go up.
7: Yeah.
1: But then I started to do a deep dive.
0: Oh, no.
1: And I said to myself, how much was a Happy Meal Let's say you got a couple of rugrats.
3: Rugrats?
1: You got a couple of rugrats. You're coming home from a little T-ball game.
0: Okay.
1: Uh-huh. And Charlie and Sophia,
3: what?
1: They want a Happy Meal.
0: These are the rugrats?
1: These are the rugrats.
3: Okay. Charlie and Sophia.
7: Okay.
1: A couple of toddlers, you know?
0: Yeah.
1: And they want a Happy Meal.
7: I thought they were playing
1: T-ball. I don't know.
7: Okay.
1: Toddlers don't play T-ball.
7: He's not a parent yet.
1: No, I'm not a parent. Yeah. Okay. And you go, but you're working in multiple jobs.
7: Yeah.
1: Because maybe mom's sick.
0: What the hell are you talking about?
3: I'm trying to follow along with this.
1: So you're working multiple jobs.
0: Why?
1: Hey, you got it. Mom's sick. Times are tough. She's going through chemo.
0: I'm still going to go to McDonald's?
1: Well, you want to treat the kids, Sophia, to a Happy Meal.
3: Yeah, Sophia wants one.
7: Oh.
1: So in 2019, that Happy Meal was $3 to $5. $3 to $5 for a Happy Meal.
0: Really?
1: Guess how much the Happy Meal is now?
0: I have no idea.
1: It's $10.
0: Oh, my.
1: For a Happy Meal.
0: You still get the toy?
1: But they probably charge you for the toy.
0: No.
1: So I was looking, how is this possible? That's more than 31%. Well, you know why it's possible?
7: Why?
1: Because McDonald's has raised their prices 100% since 2014. 100%.
7: Wow.
1: That's insanity. So then you're saying to yourself, well, it can't just be McDonald's, right? It's not just McDonald's.
7: No.
1: Because Popeyes has raised their prices 86%. I get it. People want to make money.
0: You keep saying,
1: I'm not stupid. There are businesses. Businesses want to make money. But we got to come up with laws that stop the price gouging of a burger and an 8-piece.
7: Oh.
1: Okay?
7: 8-piece.
1: I don't want to say it, but it sounds like the mayor's crooked.
0: What mayor?
1: Mayor McCheese. It sounds like
0: not
1: mayor's crooked.
3: Oh, yeah.
1: Ronald's on the
0: crooked. What are you talking about?
1: Bernie's sneaking money under the table.
0: Hold on a minute.
7: Bernie.
1: Something's going on here, man.
7: Wow.
1: Something's going on.
0: I don't think they make the...
1: A Doritos Locos Taco?
0: Yeah. Los Tacos?
1: A Doritos Locos Taco?
0: What?
7: What? Huh?
1: Has gone up 86%.
7: That's insane.
1: Yo quiero my ass.
0: Okay.
1: That's what I said.
7: What?
1: I can't take it anymore.
0: Yeah.
1: And something needs to be done because fast food was for was supposed to help people and be fast and quick. It's not anymore. It's not worth it. And it's not like the quality's gone up. Just the other day, Eddie hit the bell and he got a blown out burrito.
0: Right. Mm-hmm. That does happen.
7: That does happen.
1: A blown out burrito for $10 more.
7: Yeah, that's sad. Mm-hmm.
1: How is that fair?
0: It's not.
1: I don't know what to do, man.
0: Well, you're just not going to eat there anymore, I guess.
1: In 2020, listen to this.
0: Oh, no.
3: It's got Popeyes, another stat, huh?
1: Yeah. Popeye's 8-piece family meal. It's not bad. $23. Guess how much it is now?
0: Mm.
1: 5 years later. $34. At that point, why am I going there? Why don't I go to a restaurant? Why don't I go down the street?
0: I think part of it, we get trained that's, quick and easy and all these things. Mm-hmm. And, it tastes good. And so I get all that. But, yeah, the prices now, it's not comparable to what fast food was meant to be. He's right.
7: Yeah.
0: $30-something for a meal? That's insanity.
7: It is pretty insane.
0: And it's not just, you could say that about taco shops, too. A burrito, they used to be $6.
1: Yeah, these are just examples.
0: $15. It's crazy.
1: It's crazy. Yeah. And you go get a California burrito at your local taco shop.
0: Take a small loan out.
1: It's almost $16. And it's not like the quality's gotten better. Wow. It's still the same quality.
3: Yeah.
1: I can't take any. I went to In-N-Out yesterday.
0: Oh.
1: I went in and out.
0: I thought you were done.
7: Yeah, remember
0: after
7: you
0: McDonald's,
7: declared,
0: you said I'm done.
7: I'm not eating unless you're on a road trip.
0: I don't understand.
7: And there's nowhere else.
0: You make these big declarations.
7: Yeah. Uh-huh.
0: McDonald's, I'm done.
7: Yeah.
0: And then I went to In and Out yesterday.
3: Yeah.
1: Can I say why?
0: What?
7: On a road trip?
1: My wife had a craving for In and Out.
0: Oh, the baby wanted.
1: What was I supposed to say?
0: You tell. You stand up for your beliefs.
1: I couldn't.
0: Okay.
1: And I understand. And listen, sometimes McDonald's does the value menu. Now, listen, when I was a kid, the value menu was $1.
0: Right.
1: Now they have the $5 value menu. So they're trying to help a little bit there.
0: That's great. Mm-hmm. That was my idea.
7: So are you not mad at...
1: It wasn't your idea.
7: So are you not mad at In-N-Out in the same way?
1: They've raised their prices, just not a ton.
3: What's a meal cost there? $6?
1: It used to be $6-$7 for the number one.
3: I thought it used to be $4 or $5.
1: Now it's $10, double.
3: $10 for the meal?
1: $10 for the meal.
3: Really?
1: Yeah. Oh. It used to be $6, but they've raised it a little bit, not 100%. I mean, Chipotle, 75%. Taco Bell, 81%. Wendy's, Burger King, 55%. It's all of them.
0: Mm.
1: It's all of them.
0: Okay.
3: Uh-oh, his voice got to that.
1: Subway and Starbucks, only 39%. So they're a little over inflation. Okay, I give them an applause.
0: I feel like we're a long way from the $5 footlong, though. Is that gone?
1: We're ways away from the $5.
0: Yeah. Oh, are we going to start seeing $10 footlong?
1: No, I think it's $10.
0: No, that'd be crazy.
3: Really?
0: Well, that's 50%. That's 50%.
1: $7
7: doesn't footlong. Have the same ring to it.
0: No,
7: no, I don't. Like
1: I just that. I can't right. take it anymore, Eddie. Okay. And I'm calling on the president
7: of what
1: to come up with Donald Trump? To come up with a beautiful bill because he loves beautiful bills.
3: Best bill,
7: the best bill, beautiful golden
1: best. Bill to stop the price gouging from fast food places.
0: I don't think that's going to happen.
1: But it's beautiful.
7: But he loves McDonald's too. Trump loves McDonald's. Maybe he'll get in there.
0: But I don't think he cares.
7: Oh, he doesn't care how much it costs. About
1: that but it's beautiful.
0: I understand. So are you done?
1: I think we should all take a stand and stop going.
0: Okay.
1: At least for at least
0: we have a whole day dedicated to.
7: Yeah, tomorrow is Taco Bell
3: Thursday.
7: What are
3: you going to do when they do Taco Bell Thursday?
1: You know, it's tough because I love a McCheeseburger.
0: A McCheeseburger. That's not a thing, Joe.
1: I love a Taco Supreme.
0: Oh boy.
1: Mm-hmm. I love an 8-piece. Why I would eat by myself at Popeyes.
3: And I don't really like Taco Supremes.
7: Yeah, he's
1: I love all that. So it's like
3: I just get a regular pressure.
1: It's like I'm cutting off my nose to spite my face.
0: No, you're not. I don't think that's the right thing.
7: No, it's not at all. No.
1: I don't want to cut the nose to spite the face.
0: That's a big cut.
7: What? Ooh. He didn't like that joke.
1: Beautiful, Bill.
0: All right.
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0: The show.
3: I would like to introduce you
0: to the ringleader, Eddie.
4: And here's the thing about Eddie. You need to know. Eddie doesn't have the ability to not be Eddie.
0: The mother of this crew, Sky.
5: Yeah, I'm kind of Miss Meek, like you can almost talk me into anything.
0: Thor.
6: I'm not a social butterfly, nor do I want to be one.
0: And Emily.
7: I am sometimes very, very selfish, and sometimes I'm actually very, very giving.
0: Welcome to the show on San Diego's Rock Station, Rock 105.3.
4: All right, we're back. Weird schedule.
8: What?
4: I know.
8: What day is this?
7: I have no clue. What
9: year is this, guy?
4: This has thrown the show off in such a tizzy. Like,
7: I don't know what's happening.
4: Okay. I'm going to try and break this down.
8: Are we sleeping right now?
4: No, we're on the air.
8: Oh, we're back, guys. All right.
4: So we were off yesterday.
8: Yes.
4: And then we're going to be off tomorrow. It's a company holiday.
8: Yeah.
4: Yes. Juneteenth. And then we're going on summer vacation the following week.
8: Wild.
4: So being off yesterday was not in the plans. It was weird.
8: No.
4: Okay. And it's my fault. And I know it. And I apologize to everyone listening.
8: Oh, Eddie.
4: But I had to do it because it was my son's eighth grade graduation.
8: Of course.
4: And I kind of wish I could have skipped out on it.
8: Eddie!
4: I know, but
8: Eddie,
4: the show means
8: bro.
4: The show is hey, everything.
8: That's your son.
4: The show is my son.
8: No, the show is not your son. Your son is your son. The show is important.
4: I know,
8: but not as important.
4: But I knew
8: family.
4: The schedule was so jacked up that it was going to ruin everything.
8: Yeah. It doesn't matter. It's
10: you know who
8: one
10: was pissed?
8: Day.
10: Huh? My mom.
4: Really?
8: What?
7: Oh, she sets up.
4: What happened?
8: What?
10: She goes. She texts me yesterday at 6:08.
4: Look at her. I'm letting her down.
10: She goes, why is the show off?
8: Oh, no.
4: Like, irritated?
10: Oh, yeah. I go,
8: P1.
10: Oh, Eddie's got his son's graduation.
8: Yeah.
10: And my mom goes, oh.
8: With a tone.
4: No, I'm sorry.
7: She thinks he shouldn't have gone?
10: No, she's glad he went. Happy for Jack.
8: Thanks. Wait, what?
10: But she's annoyed that we weren't on the air.
4: Yeah, I get it. That's how everybody feels. I get it.
10: She's
4: I get
10: P1,
4: it.
10: P1, man.
4: I get it.
8: Damn.
4: I didn't want to take it off, but I mean,
7: Well, it's an important day.
8: Yes, you needed to take it.
10: It's not high school.
7: It doesn't matter. Going from middle school and making the leap to high school is a big one.
10: Yeah, but I feel like, Emily, you're the parent that got excited for preschool to kindergarten.
4: Yeah.
10: So that's why, like,
7: but well, like, I realized that he's not like going off to college and preschool to kindergarten, but just any little like milestone. This is a real promotion.
4: Like third to fourth grade is, I mean,
7: third to fourth grade.
4: You're not even leaving schools.
8: No,
4: you know this. He's going into high school, and so I get it. You know,
8: well, and as a second born child, which all of us are, you went to your daughter's middle school graduation to high school, and as
10: well,
8: the second child,
10: I'm not saying he shouldn't have gone. I just don't think.
8: Oh, you
10: it's
8: just
10: that
8: don't
10: important.
8: Think the thing should exist at all. Like it should just be like last day of school.
10: Obviously, you go. It's
8: okay.
10: Your son.
8: Okay,
10: but like I just feel like you know. It's a little,
4: I remember my eighth grade graduation, and like
8: I do too.
4: I remember
8: deal.
4: It for
7: was,
4: some reason.
7: I remember it
8: like,
7: too.
8: And
7: yeah.
8: mine
10: I don't remember
8: was, like,
10: it being
8: fancy.
10: As big as a deal as people make it out to be now, though.
4: Maybe.
10: Like, now it's
4: well,
10: very over the top.
4: You couldn't be more right.
7: I mean, everything's over the top.
10: You know what
7: now.
10: I mean? You yeah. guys could. You guys.
7: Well, it's like the kids with their rings.
8: Everything's
10: yeah.
8: aesthetic.
4: Yeah.
8: Everything
4: Nobody
8: needs to be posted.
7: The little
4: travel
7: leagues,
4: ball.
10: Travel ball. Yeah, it's very over the top. Everything's very over the top now.
4: Well, social media has created a thing where everything's an event.
10: Yeah.
4: You know, and so it is. It's out of control. I mean, the amount of people that were at this eighth grade graduation and where the principal had to like say, hey, listen, we're not running up to the stage. We're not doing air horns.
8: Oh, like that.
4: Oh, yeah. Like, because they want their moment.
8: Oh,
4: and
8: geez.
4: It's like we have like 5,000 kids we got to read. You know,
10: and it's like,
4: and that was an exaggeration.
8: Yeah.
4: It wasn't
8: 5,000. Right.
4: But
8: like,
4: you know what I mean?
10: Yeah. I mean, it's not like. You know, I don't know. It's easier to graduate middle school than high school.
4: I agree with you. I agree with you.
10: Right?
4: I don't think it's that big of a deal, but it is. And, you know, I had to be there. So that's where I was yesterday.
10: Yeah, I mean, you kind of had no choice.
4: Yes, I would have been shunned from the family.
10: Yeah.
4: So,
8: family.
4: So I went yesterday.
8: Yeah.
4: And, you know, it was pretty cool that my son was recognized as he graduated with honors.
8: Wow.
4: And he was one of like maybe 20 kids.
8: Look at that. Who,
4: so you get these cords if you graduate. Mm-hmm. And so he was a gold cord kid. Wow. Where if you went both years and had a GPA over 3.8 both years, you get a gold cord.
1: That's awesome.
4: And he was one of those kids. And so it was kind of a big deal, definitely, you know, for him. And, you know, and so I was proud of him. You know, I was glad I was there to see that.
8: Yeah.
4: And of course, my Goody Two Shoes wife, she volunteered. And so all the volunteers got reserved seats. So we didn't have to scramble to get the, you know, so that was massive. And I actually was like very thankful that she did, because we got guaranteed seats or reserved seats. Mm-hmm. And we were front row.
8: Oh.
4: So, I mean, it was like doubly impressive.
10: You should have just got there super early, put a towel on the seats.
8: Oh,
10: you
8: know, like Emily.
4: Thankfully, they didn't open the gates until like 8:30.
10: Oh.
4: And so the thing started at 9.
10: People would have done that. You would have had the Emily.
4: So they opened the gates. And people start running.
8: Chill out.
4: Like, it's rope drop. I'm like, what is going on?
7: Drop, like, Disney rope drop.
4: I'm like, what is going on?
7: I remember at my son's, like, you're saying people get loud. Oh, like, God. I remember there are families that came, like, literally 30 deep in the sections. And they had signs.
4: Yes.
7: Like, they had posters and signs.
10: So, like, my parents live in Florida. Mm-hmm. If my son, when he graduates middle school, if. I mean, two equals four. You should be able to graduate middle school.
7: Hey. It was touch and go for us.
4: That's true.
10: So I don't want them to fly out for it. Like, I think, like, if they lived here, that's fine. But if, like, you don't fly out for stuff like that.
8: Yeah. It's, maybe high school.
10: High school, yeah.
8: Yeah.
10: But,
4: you know, if they could tie it around a vacation, maybe, but I don't know.
10: I'd rather them not.
4: Okay, that's fair. Oh, okay. That's totally fair.
8: All right.
7: Oh my God,
8: that's a lot.
4: Yeah, it was a scene, man. I mean, it was pretty crazy.
8: Yeah, I remember at my daughter's school, like, getting a seat was such like a thing that they earlier in the year had auctions to raise money for the school.
4: That's actually really smart.
8: Where you can buy a reserved seat.
4: People brought their own pop-ups.
8: No.
4: Yeah, because like if you didn't get in in the actual seats, they sat to the side under pop-ups.
8: Oh, wow.
4: I mean, it was crazy. I'm telling you, it was like,
10: people had trailers out there. They were grilling.
8: Yeah.
10: Like it was a tailgate.
4: You know how people bring carts, those, you know, dragging carts for like wherever they go to the beach.
8: Yeah.
7: Oh,
4: you
7: know, like a wagon?
4: Yeah, wagons. They were bringing wagons. And I'm like, what do you need? What do you need? It's an hour.
7: Some dad's grilling over there.
4: Yeah, honestly. I was like, this is insanity. So there was a near riot.
10: What are we doing?
4: Like, you know, they get to the point where they announce the names. And you walk up, shake the principal's hand, get your diploma, and walk off the stage. Very simple process, right?
8: Yes.
4: Well, I guess all the teachers, whatever your advisory class was, then you read those kids' names.
8: That group.
7: That's and how Reed School did it, too.
4: The first person gets up and she had a little baby voice.
7: Oh, no.
4: And people couldn't hear.
8: Uh-oh.
4: And, I mean, it was the amount of people yelling and screaming at this teacher. Louder! We can't hear you! I was like, you realize you're making it worse, and now people really can't hear because you're yelling over her.
10: Dude, what the hell?
4: It was.
8: That's aggressive.
4: I don't understand what's going on in this world anymore.
7: That's too much. Crazy.
4: It was bad because you couldn't hear, but I'm also like, chill out.
8: Yeah.
4: Like, I see your kid. 14. It's okay.
8: Yeah.
4: Like I don't even understand it. Like, it was bananas, man.
8: Wow.
4: So the big question that really just Emily had was, what is Jack wearing?
10: Yeah. What was the opposite situation?
4: Do you remember when Reed graduated, big controversy because the kid wore a suit.
10: Uh-huh. Full suit.
4: Full suit.
7: Full suit. Wow.
4: And so I was fascinated to see what the dress was for our graduation.
7: Because
4: Emily said there was a handful of kids that went suit at hers.
7: Handful.
10: Me and Eddie thought it was odd.
4: Very odd.
7: Yeah. The suit, I did too. I tried to convince him.
10: Oh, yeah, you did.
7: I tried to convince him otherwise. He wasn't budging on the suit.
8: Yeah.
4: He wanted to go suit the whole time.
7: He wanted suit, and we tried for like a month. I tried to go no suit.
4: Didn't you go chain outside of the suit?
7: Chain outside of tie.
8: Yeah.
10: That's a wild
7: chain
10: move.
7: Over tie and shirt.
10: Is he Latino?
7: No, it's Latino
4: Heat.
10: He reminds me of somebody that when they want to dress a certain way, they tell you, this is fashion. You don't know fashion.
8: Oh,
10: this is what I'm wearing. It's crazy. I can't put my finger on who he reminds me of. It's wild.
7: I don't know why you're staring right at me.
4: I'm trying to think.
7: I don't know why you're staring right at me.
4: Yeah, so Jack is very much like his old man.
8: Oh,
10: right.
4: He's all about comfort. He wears shorts like me every single day.
10: Graphic tees to the...
4: He doesn't go graphic tees. He's a like plain tee or like he's a big... like an Under Armour kid.
10: Oh, okay.
4: And so he dresses very comfortably.
10: Very. Good for
4: him. He's always about shorts and t-shirts and tennis shoes, and that's his daily fit.
8: Nice.
4: And so we were like, well, Jack, you got to dress up a little bit. Like, you're not, I know you're not going to go suit, but you got to, you know.
10: That's so weird. Collared shirt.
4: He went button down.
10: Okay.
4: Short sleeve. Okay. Don't get crazy.
10: I'm not.
4: And like a nice pair of slacks.
10: That's fine.
4: Oh, and so I thought he actually looked good.
8: Yeah, sure.
4: And I was like, okay.
7: What do we got for footwear?
4: Like nicer sneakers? Tennies, nicer sneakers.
8: Okay. His nice pair.
4: That's it.
7: Okay.
4: That's it. And so I know Emily's disappointed.
8: That works. No tuxedo. Sorry.
4: No, there was one kid.
7: No, shut up.
8: Shut up. Full tux.
10: Poor kid.
4: Who went tux. Two kids I loved who were hysterical and wore like American flag suits, which I thought were hysterical.
8: America.
4: But it was really funny.
8: Yeah.
4: And like you could tell they were the cool kids.
8: Yeah. Oh.
4: You know, because like all the kids went wild on them.
8: Yeah.
7: Oh, really?
4: You know? Yeah. They were jokers.
8: Yeah.
4: And then I would say, again, like similar to Emily, a handful of kids went full suit.
7: Full suit.
8: Okay.
4: And I go, how miserable. We're out in the middle of the sun sitting there
8: so
4: for an hour and a half.
8: Yeah.
4: And I'm like, you're wearing a full suit. Ooh. Like, it's miserable.
7: You'd die.
4: I just thought that was crazy.
7: Yeah.
4: And so, you know, in comparison, Jack was dressed nice, middle of the pack kid.
10: Mm-hmm. Yeah.
4: You know, looked fine.
10: Okay. He looked like you would look at an eighth grade graduation.
4: I think so.
8: Okay. Mm-hmm.
4: I think so.
10: Because that's what I remember wearing. Yes. I wore a collared shirt and slacks.
4: Yeah, that's it. That's exactly what Jack wore.
8: Yeah.
4: And so that's what most kids wore. You know, some of the girls were a little fancier, you know, with their dresses.
10: Any
4: like
10: girls wearing like one of those like tight club dresses. You know how girls will wear those?
7: Yeah, that's what I saw. A ton of those at Reed's.
10: Which is crazy.
4: Like, super short. There were some.
7: Super short spaghetti strap
4: when
7: dress.
4: My like daughter jeeps. Graduated, so that'd be 3 years ago, all the rage was the little like dresses with sneakers, like sundresses with sneakers.
8: Yeah.
4: Oh, that's so cool. That's out now, I guess.
7: Because
4: I didn't see anybody wear that.
7: Oh, really?
4: I didn't see anybody wear that.
10: Oh, Emily.
8: Emily,
10: breaking
8: write that
10: news.
8: Down.
7: Yeah. Oh, no, so, I don't know.
4: I don't know.
8: Huh.
4: Like they were some of them tried to wear like heels, and I'm like, we're walking on grass, girls.
7: Oh,
4: like,
7: no.
4: It didn't go well.
7: And they're not very experienced.
4: And they're not good at it.
7: Oh, no.
4: So that didn't go so well.
10: I don't have a daughter. I can't imagine letting my daughter wear
4: you gotta like have the
10: a
4: moment.
10: Tight dress.
4: You gotta have
10: to
4: the moment.
10: Graduate anywhere.
4: Yeah.
10: Honestly.
4: Anywhere. Yeah, I agree.
8: Yeah, there was one girl I'll never forget at my daughter's eighth grade graduation who was in one of those tight club dresses where literally
10: so
8: you're
10: crazy.
8: Like, am I seeing your cheeks right now?
10: Cheeks.
8: And it was a white dress and she had a black thong on underneath, so you could see the
10: thong
8: and almost cheeks.
10: Like there's no way.
8: Cheeks.
10: I would say, well, you're not graduating today.
4: You won't be walking.
8: Yeah, you're locked in your room for the next 5 years.
4: Yeah.
10: It's crazy.
4: And then so of course at the end of the graduation, you get a lay.
10: What is this new?
4: I
10: phenomenon?
4: Don't. I have
10: We're not
4: no
10: from
4: idea.
10: Hawaii.
8: When did
4: I have
8: this
4: no
8: start?
4: Idea.
10: This is San Diego.
8: When did this start?
4: I don't know.
7: I think I got a lay for my eighth grade graduation.
4: Did you?
7: A floral lay.
8: No way.
7: Yeah.
4: I don't remember this being
10: Are you
4: a thing.
10: Laid and laid.
8: Oh.
7: I was 14.
8: Don't applaud
7: so that's
8: that.
7: A little creepy.
8: Don't applaud that. Well,
4: I was.
8: Well, hey,
7: and it was a Catholic school. Okay.
10: So
4: I know, but you would hike up your dress.
7: I mean, and I didn't lose my virginity until I was 17.
4: Okay.
10: Sorry.
8: Okay. San Diego thing.
4: I don't know, but every graduation now, and it seems like promotion now, kids get lays.
8: Weird.
4: And so
10: I don't know this phenomenon.
4: And they're different. So you can go a traditional flower lay.
10: Yeah.
4: You can go a money lay.
7: Yeah.
4: Or you can go a candy lay.
10: Oh, you know what Sky's doing.
8: Oh, no doubt. All day, bro. I want that money lay.
4: Yeah.
8: Come
4: I'm
8: on.
4: Surprised you didn't jump my son. And so I don't really get it. And then now there's like this thing where they have like specialty made lays that look like they go with the graduates, like a cap and gown, where
8: like
4: made out of like some sort of fabric.
8: Yes.
4: You know, have you seen those?
8: I saw that.
4: And then they have like your name or like the
8: colors.
4: School number. Yeah, the school colors. Like those are now all the rage.
8: So did you?
7: I wonder where you even get those.
4: You can order them or you can have people make them now.
7: Oh, wow.
4: And then there's people outside of the graduation selling them, like vendors.
8: Oh,
7: yeah, I saw that.
4: I'm telling you, this is I don't know what
7: it's
4: happened.
7: It's big business, though, he said.
4: Yeah. It is.
8: Now, so did you guys buy Jack a lay? Or where does the lay come from? It's
4: my
8: the parents,
4: mom
8: right?
4: wanted to make him the money lay.
8: Oh, okay.
7: She knows how to make,
4: and
7: make
4: so them. I guess.
8: Oh. That's cool. That's
4: and cool. So we said, sure, go ahead.
8: Yeah.
4: So we're taken care of. And then because Deborah volunteered, she got a free candy lay.
8: Oh.
4: So he got
8: nice.
4: Double A.
7: Double A.
4: Double A.
8: Okay. Cool.
4: And so I just don't understand what this is. Like, when did this start? Why are we doing lays? If you don't do a lay, you're the worst person on the planet.
8: Oh, no.
7: Yeah, and you see some of those kids walk around. I saw one lay that some parents made, and it had this kid's...
4: Like they're Samoan or something.
7: Yep. It had this kid's favorite stuff on it. Like, the parents made it, and he had, like, cup of noodles and, like
10: cup of noodles.
7: Talkies and, like, all kinds of stuff.
4: I don't know what we're doing to our kids.
7: Like, insane.
4: I don't know what we're doing.
8: Eighth grade.
4: So,
8: yeah.
4: When my daughter graduates next year from high school, I got to imagine it's this times a million, right?
10: Yeah. Multiple lays.
4: I don't know.
8: Yeah.
4: I just don't understand it, but this is where we're at now, guys.
7: Wow.
4: So sorry for taking yesterday off. Yeah. Sorry.
10: But my mom's pissed.
4: I know. I deserve it. I deserve it. She can call me later. So, you know, speaking of kids, these kids and their e-bikes are out of control.
8: It's a lot.
4: It's insanity, man. Yeah. Well, we are going to see what a couple of kids did on their e-bikes that caused a massive stir and made national news. Coming up next on the show at Rock 105.3.
7: 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It's right there under the 8 in the 125 freeway. I drive by there all the time. I'm always blown away. I'm always checking out all the rides for myself, seeing what they got in store there, and it's pretty amazing. You could go to SedanoFord.com to see details on all of the deals, also to see the inventory, but I suggest just cruising over there. Cruise over there today, maybe make some time this weekend, and when you go over there, tell them that Emily sent you.
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0: Warrant kicking off Throwback Thursday. It's the show. It's Rock 105.3. So I don't want to sound like the old guy ranting, you know, yelling at clouds. Oh. I don't want to be that guy.
1: Oh.
0: But these e-bike things are insane. Yeah. They're insane. And Sky, I know you gave you a hard time about the scooter situation back in the day.
1: Yep, thank you.
0: But I can't tell you how many times I've almost hit somebody on an e-bike.
1: Yep.
0: And it's just that they don't realize you're riding basically a motorcycle.
1: Totally. Yeah.
0: And they don't realize that, like, actual laws come into effect here,
1: mm-hmm.
0: where they just dart out into the street and they're driving around, and the I'd say probably half of them don't wear helmets.
1: Yes.
0: And I just see them riding around. I'm just like, well, this is insanity.
1: Uh-huh.
0: You know, it's been crazy.
2: When I owned a motorcycle, I miss it a lot.
1: Oh.
2: And when I owned a motorcycle, and you'd go like 20 miles an hour, if I fell on that bike going 20 and like hit my head, I'd get hurt. Or it might,
1: really?
2: Or if you're wearing shorts or even jeans, you're going to get really messed up from going 20 miles an hour. And that, and so, and some of these e-bikes go faster than that, right?
0: Mm-hmm. Yeah.
2: So like, it's just so crazy to me. Like when I was a kid and we just had a regular bicycle, we weren't hitting those speeds. Like I was trying to go as fast. Yeah. Like kind of put the card, put the card in the wheel.
0: Well, that makes it sound like it.
2: Makes it sound like I was going.
1: Yeah,
2: but
1: yeah,
2: but like it was just easier to navigate traffic. People saw me. I was going a lot slower.
0: Yeah.
2: But the e-bike thing is crazy.
0: Well, and it's the kids think that they can ride in the middle of the street.
1: Mm-hmm. Oh, yeah.
0: And you're like, wait a minute. I don't know that that's what it's supposed to do.
1: And I don't know if you guys have seen the ones where they're doing tricks.
0: Yeah, of course.
1: My son. And I'm like, oh, my God. Like, you're going to bail. Like, they're literally, the front wheel is, like, up. I'm like, what is this, the X Games? Like, like I'm just trying to get to Vaughn's.
0: I don't know, man. It's disastrous,
1: wild,
0: you know, with some of these things. Well, I guess there's a couple of kids who are making national news for what they did with their e-bikes.
1: Yeah, this happened about a week ago in the OC at a Walmart in Lake Forest, the Foothill Ranch neighborhood. And it made local news, but now it's spreading nationwide because of two things. Some people are saying, oh, yeah, this is happening in my neighborhood, too. Like, this is a trend. And other people just can't believe what their eyes are seeing. After two teenage boys took their e-bikes through a Walmart.
0: Like, inside?
1: Just rode straight.

0: inside and like going like super fast, right? And just up and down the aisles.
1: I'm sure they were videotaping themselves.
0: Oh, yeah. People literally having to jump out of the way.
2: Oh,
3: Walmart.
2: Just trying to grab some canned beans.
0: Beans?
1: If I was holding my son and I was at the Walmart and there was somebody was coming at me in an e-bike and like I got knocked over with my son, it would be really hard for me not to like grab that kid.
0: Oh, yeah.
1: Like,
0: beat the crap out.
1: Yeah.
0: Yeah.
1: 100%.
3: Yeah. If they were coming at me, I don't know. I'm jumping out of the way. I might kick the bike. Sorry.
1: Yeah. Sorry.
0: Like, as they come by, kick the side of it.
3: Like, sorry.
0: Yeah.
3: And then you're getting arrested.
0: Yeah.
2: Yeah.
3: You know?
2: That'd actually be a hero move, to be honest.
0: Right. And, you know, turns out, I don't know if this is going to shock anyone, the Walmart employees. They're not getting involved. They're not, you know.
1: They don't get involved when you ask for something is.
0: Poor talks about the customer service there.
3: They calling the cops?
0: So the cops were called, but these kids are like zipping around fast.
3: Inside the Walmart.
0: They said through the meat department.
1: I hope they get arrested.
3: Well, they should.
2: Yeah. I don't even understand how that's possible. Like, Walmarts are always packed. Any Walmart you go to is packed.
0: Yeah, this happened at the Vons and PB recently.
3: What do you mean?
2: Wait, what?
0: I saw this on the next door app because that's like part of my neighborhood.
2: A kid was in an e-bike?
0: Two boys were on e-bikes, and then another time somebody posted that they were on electric scooters going up and down the aisles, yelling at like old ladies, knocking things off the shelves. So I don't know if this is...
1: What are we doing? Son did that.
0: Yeah. I don't know if this is a social media trend or what.
2: That's crazy.
0: But the police in Orange County are looking for these two boys and have released the footage, and that's the point where it started going viral and made nationwide news. So they're looking for them, and lots of people are talking, okay, so what are the punishments, and should the parents be punished as well as the kids? So it's a big discussion. Who's responsible for this madness?
3: It's nuts.
0: Yeah,
3: I mean, they have their faces, so they're gonna find them.
0: Oh, totally.
2: I'm surprised they haven't yet.
3: Yeah, it's weird.
0: Yeah,
3: not good. Let's harken back to when the Popeye's chicken sandwich came out and people lost their minds. They were literally lined up for hours. It was crazy,
0: so
3: right?
0: Nuts.
3: Well, we're going to see what happened when Wendy's did a special promotion and how long people waited for it when we get back on the show at Rock 105.3.
4: It's the show. Yes, Eddie always keeps a little cardboard around in case someone challenges him to a little breakdance competition. It's Throwback Thursday on the show on Rock 105.3.

0: Cinderella on Throwback Thursday. It's the show. It's Rock 105.3. Thor and I will always bring up the Popeye's chicken sandwich craze and how people were getting stabbed in line because of how crazy it got.
1: Imagine dying like that.
0: For a chicken sandwich. Like, oh, how did your brother die? Chicken sandwich.
2: Got him.
0: Stabbed him.
2: Mm-hmm.
0: Like, what?
1: What?
3: They are delicious.
0: That good?
3: Oh, it's my favorite chicken sandwich, probably. They're delicious.
0: Really?
3: Not get stabbed over.
0: When was the last time you had a Popeye's chicken sandwich?
1: Your favorite chicken sandwich?
3: It's been...
0: Since we had them?
1: I thought you were like my son, there was a Popeye's...
3: I like the... Those are for the chicken strips. I don't get the chicken sandwich at Dave's. I just do the chicken strips.
1: So all the times you go to Popeye's, you get the chicken sandwich?
3: No. I'm just saying, out of the chicken sandwiches that I've had, I like that one the best.
2: Wow. Statement.
3: And I think the last time I went was like a year and a half ago. There's a Popeye's by my son Reed's old school. And I would get him that sometimes. And I'd take a bite of his chicken sandwich.
0: Okay.
2: Oh, she always says that. Just a bite.
0: You ever stabbed anybody over
3: it? I haven't.
0: Okay.
2: Oh, okay.
3: I haven't.
0: So, yeah, that got a little wild. People were waiting in crazy lines for them and stuff like that. It was just insane for a chicken sandwich. Uh-huh. Well, I guess Wendy's just did a promotion, and people, you think that was crazy. Nothing like this.
2: Yeah. So a couple days ago, Wendy's announced or released their Minions and Monsters meal.
0: It's going to be a big one.
2: So just like with all, you know, these movie promotions, we got a meal and, you know, some themed things like a banana frosty swirl is part. Okay. Okay, great. Minions. But it turns out about 2 days before the meal came out, at one Wendy's location.
0: Wendy's. There's an E.
2: Location. Whatever. Everybody knows what I mean.
0: Yeah, but you say it so weird. Okay. I hate it.
2: You say it weird. Mm-hmm. They did like this immersive pop-up drive-through. And basically what it was is they built this whole kind of movie set. And it would take 2 minutes to drive through from the beginning to the end. And at the end, you would end up at the drive-through window and get your order. So when you're driving through, there's screens with stuff playing. There's movie props. There's big oversized minions.
0: Was Gru there?
2: I don't know if Gru was there. So this was a thing. Okay, exciting, great. They're expecting a big crowd, whatever, to the point where they had pre-made those like placard signs that would tell you from this point your wait will be this long. So when the traffic goes around the block, people know how long they're waiting.
0: As a former fast food employee,
1: this
0: sounds horrific. Like insane. So I was working at McDonald's after the Loma Prieta earthquake up in the Bay Area.
2: Oh, big one.
0: And I worked the day after. And we were the only thing opened in the town that I grew up in.
2: Yeah, lots of people didn't have power.
0: Everything shut down. Yeah. Everything was closed.
1: Yeah, backup generators, if that makes sense.
0: I don't know why we were open, but somehow we were open. I don't even remember, to
3: your
0: be
3: manager,
0: honest.
3: Your manager, Bill, had it going on.
0: That guy knows what's up, man. He was prepared.
1: Bill was like the Rock in San Andreas.
0: He really was. He wanted to make sure everybody was fed, man.
2: That's nice.
0: So we were open. There were people that were wrapped around the building like three times just to come in and get food and whatever. So I'm 15, remember, and I worked a 11-hour shift, which is illegal.
2: That's illegal.
0: Is illegal with no breaks.
2: Oh,
0: I couldn't. I couldn't. Like, there was just people nonstop coming in.
3: The guy has PTSD right now.
1: Yeah.
0: It was crazy. It was crazy. I'm like, I'm 15.
1: Did you bring home food for your parents?
0: No.
3: What?
1: You let them starve?
0: Sorry.
1: Damn. Man. I'm surprised you guys didn't run out.
0: Bill was ready.
2: Oh. Wow.
3: Bill was prepared.
1: Which is shocking. You think he ate it all?
0: He kind of did.
1: He was a bigger guy.
0: Yeah, he did.
2: Yeah. So this Minion drive-through turned out to be way more popular than they expected.
0: Where was this at?
2: This was in Norwalk, California.
0: What the hell is that?
2: I think it's kind of like
3: somewhere Corona.
2: The middle.
3: Near Corona.
2: Ish.
0: You just made that up.
3: Completely made that up.
2: Yeah, but it sounds right. It
3: really
2: right,
3: does.
0: Thank you sounded for, so cool.
2: Thank you for saying that.
0: It's by Corona.
2: Corona. Okay. Corona.
0: Yeah, it's in the LA area.
2: Yeah. So,
3: is it near Corona?
0: No.
3: Damn it.
0: It's by Anaheim.
2: Okay.
3: Same thing.
2: Almost.
3: Same thing.
0: Right past Knott's Berry Farm.
2: Oh, okay.
0: Nowhere near Corona.
2: Oh, fine.
3: Damn it.
0: Okay, but anyway. Okay.
2: Yeah. So anyway, it's there, right? And so this one woman pulls up and decides like, oh, I'm going to document this because she was blown away when she pulled up and the sign said your approximate wait from this point is 4 hours.
0: 4 hours?
2: But that turned out to be nothing because once she did her 4 hours and got through and left, she saw the end of the line, which now had a sign that said your approximate wait time is 7 hours.
0: I mean, nothing's that cool.
2: No.
0: 7 hours. Nothing's that cool.
2: 7 hours.
0: Sky, do you remember when we did a Disney broadcast and it was way long time ago? You guys weren't even on the show
2: yet. I think
0: I
2: know what you're going to talk
0: about. We did the Disney broadcast for the grand reopening of Star Tours. Mm-hmm. And so it was like, I don't remember why Star Tours, like they redid it all and whatever. And so we did a broadcast from Disneyland. Mm-hmm. People waited 8 hours for that. Then we did another broadcast for the opening of Cars Land.
2: Yeah, like the first time Cars Land was open at all.
0: Thor, I think were you at that one?
1: I was
0: you were running the board. Yeah, that's right.
2: Dude.
0: That one, 12 hours in line people waited through. It was really? I've never seen anything
2: they
0: like
2: had
0: it.
2: Like a taped queue that literally went through the whole park.
0: The whole park.
1: Yeah, I just can't.
0: There's nothing I would stand in line for that morning.
1: No. I waited 10 or 11 hours to see Eminem perform at Coachella because we were fourth row. But
0: there
1: like
0: was other concerts going on, right?
1: He performed for an hour and a half.
2: Yeah.
1: I can't imagine waiting for a 3-minute ride.
0: Yeah.
1: That long.
3: Yeah.
2: Yeah.
1: That doesn't seem worth it.
2: Or a 2-minute drive through.
0: Well, I don't. Yeah. And, like, and you're not even really getting anything that cool.
2: No. You're purchasing your meal. You're not getting it for free.
1: Yeah, I don't.
2: Or like,
1: I don't get
0: 7 hours.
3: That's insane.
2: Yeah.
0: I'd really love Minions, man.
2: I guess so. I do.
0: So Jamie, I guess, did something for the first time. This is a little bit surprising.
2: Oh.
0: Yeah. We're going to see what he did for the first time ever that apparently I'm really going to like.
2: Oh.
0: We'll find out what it is coming up next on the show at Rock 105.3.
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3: So this June, during Alzheimer's and Brain Awareness Month, why don't you honor someone you love? 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
0: This is Jana Kramer from Wind Down with Jana Kramer. Hey, quick question for the parents listening right now. 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

0: Stained on the show. It's Rock 105.3. So, Sweet Baby James.
1: Oh, like Sweet Baby? Does that bother you, Jamie?
2: No, I got used to it.
1: Okay.
3: And nobody's ever bothered to ask him.
0: No. Nor do I care.
2: Even if I said yes, it would probably happen even more.
1: Of course. You're right.
3: Bingo.
0: You get us.
2: I get you guys.
0: Sweet Baby James. Jamie, our assistant producer, is in here. Yeah. And Jamie apparently has done something for the first time that is, I guess, very special.
3: Oh.
0: Very special.
1: Oh.
0: Sex?
4: That's what I was thinking.
3: James, congratulations!
0: I'm proud of you. I'm proud of you, dude.
1: Him and his girl have been together for a long time.
0: Well, they waited.
1: Oh, they waited to make it special.
0: Till he turned 18?
1: Oh.
3: Yeah.
0: You just 24. Had your birthday a little...
2: 24.
3: What?
2: Huh? Not 18.
4: 24.
0: That doesn't make any sense.
2: That was 6 years ago.
0: Wait. Oh. Don't you get dropped off here every day?
2: No, I drive myself.
0: You drive yourself?
2: That's my car right there.
3: You're I see him get dropped off with a sack lunch.
2: That's my car right there.
0: That's crazy.
2: What? I eat lunch, you know that.
0: Wow. All right. I'm learning a lot today.
1: Yeah, we are.
0: So Jamie did something for the first time that was very special, and he wanted to tell us about it.
1: Oh.
0: And he says it's going to be very special, in particular, to me.
3: Oh, Eddie.
0: I don't know what this is.
1: What?
0: Am I going to be a grandfather?
2: No.
0: Okay.
1: Oh, why would you be a grandfather? How would that even make sense?
0: Well, he's sort of like, you know.
1: I mean, come on. That's so weird to say, dude.
2: All right. No. A few weeks ago, I got a text from one of my friends, and I was like, oh, if I do this, Eddie would be like very into this. So I, for the first time, took part in a Dungeons and Dragons campaign.
0: What? Oh.
3: Wow.
2: Yeah.
1: Just that he called it a campaign.
4: Has anyone ever gone from sex back to virgin?
1: Okay, is that possible?
4: Is that possible?
3: Can you reverse it?
4: Can you reverse it?
1: It sounds like it is.
4: I feel like Jamie just reversed it.
1: He just became a virgin
4: again.
0: That's not funny.
1: Yeah.
4: Oh, sorry.
0: That's funny.
4: Sorry.
1: And a campaign? Like, don't you just say I was invited to play Dungeons and Dragons? What's a
3: Same
1: campaign?
3: Thing.
0: What do you mean, what's a campaign?
4: Was it weird hanging out with 13-year-olds?
0: Hey.
2: They were all my age.
4: Oh.
3: What?
4: Oh.
0: It's yes. cool.
1: Are there basements here in San Diego? Where do we do that?
0: No, you're really...
1: Where do we do that?
0: You're really...
2: It was in my friend's living room. Not a basement.
3: His parents'
1: living room.
2: No, his own. He pays his own rent.
4: Was it weird with his dad watching TV?
1: Yeah.
4: Well, his mom was probably cooking food, though.
1: She'd probably get some legit snacks.
4: That's legit.
1: Yeah. Uh-huh. Yeah.
2: Eddie, you got to defend me, man.
0: Well, I'm listening to what these idiots are saying.
3: Hey.
0: You know, and I'm pissed that you didn't call me immediately and invite me.
2: I'm sorry.
0: What?
2: I thought it'd be kind of cool to be like, oh, I did this, and then I just surprise you, be like, look.
0: It's crazy.
2: I'm cool like you.
0: You are cool like me.
1: I mean, look at the nerd shirts. Look at what we got. We got a double nerd shirt.
2: Eddie actually got me
0: I got him that shirt. I got him that sweet Daredevil shirt.
3: Papa gave that to you?
0: Yeah, I did. Yeah, he did. Tell me all about it.
1: And your thought process when you get the text, like, is there any part of you that's like, no, I'm not into this?
4: My girlfriend can't find out about this.
1: Or, what's the
0: Why?
1: Thought? What's
0: she would... She'd be into this?
2: No, I immediately was like, yeah, cool, I'll do that. That sounds fun. I've heard all about it from Eddie.
4: Cool.
1: From Papa? Mm-hmm.
2: Yeah, from Papa. All about it.
0: Hell yeah.
2: And then I know my brother played some things too, and he's talked about it, but I never like really fully paid attention. I was like, that could be his thing, whatever.
0: Smart piece?
2: Yeah.
1: What?
0: Role play.
1: Oh.
2: I didn't get that one either. I'm sorry.
1: A role play.
0: You're a rook. You're
1: that
0: a noob.
1: That means something different to most adults when you say role play.
0: What? RPGs?
1: I don't think people think Dungeons and Dragons.
2: But after like watching Stranger Things and all that, and
3: do they play it in Stranger Things?
4: Yeah, because they're 11.
1: Oh.
4: 12.
3: Okay.
2: No. All right. Whatever.
4: I'm just saying what the age they are.
2: But after seeing
4: Eddie
2: and getting the invite, I was like, you know what? Why not? Let's do it. My college roommate played it too, and he seemed into it. And I always liked that fantasy stuff, like Lord of the Rings and Stranger Things and stuff like that. So I was like, why not? Let's see what this is about. So
0: give it a whirl.
2: I gave it a whirl.
1: Are you required to bring any supplies or anything when you go?
2: It's a lot different from when Eddie played it, probably. I just had to bring my laptop. Everything's online.
3: Look at his face.
1: Look at Eddie's face.
3: What supplies did you need when you were playing with the Sandoval Boys back in the day.
0: That was my crew. The Sandoval Boys were
3: Eddie?
0: Well, we have Art. Who is the DM. Yeah. He's a pretty big deal.
1: He was a pretty big deal.
0: Deal.
1: Yeah, yeah. Okay, okay.
0: Then we had Robert, a.k.a. Bobby. His name's Bobby, but he at some point changed his mind and wanted to be known as Robert.
4: Yeah, very professional.
0: And I'm like, get out of here, Bobby. Yeah. Get out of here, Bobby. You're not cool. Okay, and then we had Little Eddie.
1: Little Eddie.
0: We had another Eddie, but I'm Eddie.
4: You're Big Eddie.
0: Yeah, so I'm just Eddie.
4: And then we had Little Eddie.
3: Okay.
0: Yeah,
3: okay.
0: So those were the Sandoval Boys.
1: Oh, okay, that's your crew.
3: Oh, and then what supplies did you need? You need back in the day?
0: We were pretty legit. Where we created our own board.
4: I don't know if it was legit.
0: You know, if you watch Stranger Things, you know they like moved pieces around and things like that. Uh-huh. So we created our own board.
1: Oh my God.
0: And we also had like little wooden pieces that would make the rooms and like things like that.
1: Did you whittle them?
0: Yeah.
1: No.
0: Yeah. Well, no. We made them.
1: You whittled them?
0: Well, we made them and then painted them.
1: Oh God.
0: Okay. And then we had little pieces.
3: This is getting worse by the second.
2: No, this sounds pretty cool.
0: The board that we made it.
3: What was that? Made out of wood too?
0: Yes.
4: Mm-hmm.
3: And like painted it and stuff.
0: No, we put like almost like graph paper down. So because you had in the campaign, it would tell you what size the rooms are and things like that, and so that's how we would have to know.
1: Oh Jesus!
0: Where the wood pieces would go.
3: You know I like arts and crafts, so I'm liking this.
0: Oh, it was incredible. It was incredible. And then we'd have our pieces and things like that, you know, for our different characters. Uh-huh. And then the DM would set up behind his screen to do the campaign.
1: Wow. What do you mean screen?
0: Like you put up the screen because you can't see what's going on.
1: Like you're voting?
0: Almost, yeah. Very similar.
1: Okay.
0: Very similar.
1: Okay.
0: And also then you would read, and then you get your die. Okay. You have several different die. The 20-sided's the best. Obviously, that's the one you use the most, but then you have other different sided dies that you would use for different things. And so you have all your die out there too.
1: So who was in charge of keeping the kit? Like that sounds like
0: I'd stay at the Sandoval Boys' house.
1: And then
0: when we'd have it at my house, they'd bring everything.
1: It
0: was across the street.
1: All right. Mm-hmm. So no laptops, no computers.
0: Well,
1: nothing. Do we have a calculator? Like
0: no, you would go to the bookshop. And you would buy different campaigns, or if you were really cool, you'd create your own.
4: Yeah, it's definitely cool.
3: Is that like the character that you created?
0: Well, you always create your own character.
4: Yeah.
3: Okay. What was your character's name?
0: Dagon, the elf. He's awesome.
4: I bet he was.
1: Did he have a power? Like a superhero? Did he? Okay.
3: Oh, wait.
1: Why'd you just shoot me with an arrow?
4: Dagon kept girls away from the basement.
1: Oh, that was his superpower?
3: But he doesn't think that was funny.
4: Oh, sorry.
3: You know, Eddie lived a double life too.
4: That's true. He did.
3: Sports kids, cool kids, and then.
4: But not till a little later. Though.
0: There's nothing cooler than what we're talking about right now.
1: I mean,
0: what we're talking about right now. Your setup is a laptop? I don't really understand.
2: There was a
1: Where's
0: your board?
2: We didn't have a board.
1: What?
2: Actually, yeah. There was nothing physical for this game. It was all just on the laptop.
3: Eddie, what are you looking for under your
2: dice.
3: Laptop?
2: You rolled the dice on the laptop. So
1: Eddie's out.
3: He's out
1: bro.
3: On it. He's out, bro.
1: You were bonding, and now you made him mad.
4: Now he's out.
2: Yeah.
3: Look at him.
2: I'm sorry.
1: Eddie,
2: we did have some physical dice there.
0: You. What is this?
3: Yeah.
0: What does this turn into? This is madness. I hate this. The best part is you rolling the dice, man.
2: Yeah. There were some physical dice there. Like our DM, Alex, he had his...
4: I don't know if he wants you saying his name out loud.
1: Call Thor.
0: Why?
1: Good call.
2: No, he was very...
0: His girlfriend probably thinks it's cool that he's the DM.
2: His girlfriend was actually playing with us.
4: His girlfriend, Siri.
0: That's not cool.
2: That's not nice.
4: Sorry.
0: So when you play on the laptop, is it like graphics and stuff? Do you see things?
2: No, we didn't have any visuals or anything. We were just like...
0: Well, then what's the laptop for?
2: We had like our character sheet on there and then...
3: And you guys all share
0: the same... We kept ours
3: in
0: our own binders.
3: You had your own
4: binders. Yeah, in Stranger Things, all the kids have their own binders.
1: Yeah. Oh.
4: Yeah, that's
0: the cool way to do it.
4: It's a great show, but lame.
1: Okay.
2: Hey.
3: I didn't like that.
4: Sorry.
0: You're a real son of a bitch.
2: So yeah, all the character sheets were online and then if there
0: What were you?
2: I was an elf.
1: Okay, don't fist bump that. I mean,
3: I can see that. You kind of look like an elf.
1: Legolas.
3: A tall elf, yeah. Which just makes sense.
0: Yeah. Like a Puerto Rican elf.
2: Not Puerto Rican. You know what? Not Puerto Rican. I'm Colombian, Eddie.
0: Oh, come on.
3: No chance.
1: Yeah, definitely Mexican.
2: On the board right now. Okay. Colombian.
0: Okay.
1: All right.
0: Yeah. Anyway.
2: Big win in the World Cup yesterday.
1: Colombian elf.
2: No. I was just a regular elf.
1: An elvish elf.
0: Did you name him?
2: I did.
0: What is it?
2: It wasn't very creative.
0: Steve?
2: So I mentioned before I was into Lord of the Rings. So I went with Lego More.
0: Oh, dude.
3: What's that, Eddie?
0: Legolas is the character in Lord of the Rings. He went Lego More.
2: Yeah.
0: Which sounds like Legoland, a creature in Legoland or something.
4: It's not cool at all doing this, but somehow it's even less cool with that name.
1: Jamie made it way worse.
2: Yeah.
0: Well, this is disappointing, Jamie. I mean, I was into this and I was excited, and now I'm like,
3: you're not going to go play with them?
0: Everything you've said is awful.
2: Why don't you come with us to the next?
0: No. If it's on a laptop, no.
1: Did you win?
2: We haven't finished.
0: You don't win.
1: Oh, it's a game you don't win?
0: Well, I mean, you finish the campaign.
3: So the campaign's not done.
2: You ever read a book?
1: Yeah.
0: Do you win?
2: Yeah. Did you win?
0: Did you win your book?
1: I feel like I do when I'm done with it.
0: Well, that's stupid.
1: You finish.
0: That's stupid.
1: I mean,
0: all right.
4: It is weird not having a win at the end of a game.
0: Well, you survive. You survive, and then you advance, and you get more, HPs and things like that.
4: XPs.
0: Hit points, experience points. You guys know.
1: No, we don't. Items.
2: Oh.
4: No. I've never played.
0: Oh.
4: You know who's starting to play?
2: Do you want to come play?
4: No. My nephew Ethan is 12.
0: That kid is a stud. He gets it, man. This kid loves Marvel, loves Star Wars, D&D kid.
1: Wow.
0: I mean, no cooler kid on the planet.
1: Wow.
4: I love him, but
0: gets it.
4: It worries me.
0: We have been waiting for the Padres to have a good day at the plate for a while now, right?
1: Yes.
0: It finally happened. We're going to see what went down in the Padres game next to Sports Dirt.
1: Well, you know what I hate with a company? 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

0: and the wind miss the rest of the game. It's Sports Dirt with the Oracle.
1: Well, Matt, we have been waiting for a hitting performance from the Padres like this kind of all season.
2: Yeah.
1: I mean, it's few and far between, right? Well, yesterday, they tried to salvage the series against the Cardinals after dropping the first two to them, where they, I mean, weren't getting any hits at all. Mm-hmm. So they saved them all for yesterday. They decided to use an opener once again as Bradley Lee Rodriguez threw in the first inning, and then they brought in Griffin Canning, who has really been struggling, so they thought that would help him. Mm-hmm. And this time, the strategy worked as Canning got his first win as a Padre, but it really was the bats that were the story. They tied a season high with 14 hits,
2: oh, wow,
1: including three by Fernando Tatis Jr., and three by Jackson Merrill, who also homered in the Padres' 6-1 win.
2: Okay, nice.
1: Yes, so again, you hope that continues and it's not just a one-off.
2: Yeah.
1: But that's what we've been waiting for. You want to see those guys' hits and Manny's, you know, who had a nice sack fly and things like that. Like, that's what we're paying you guys for.
2: Yeah.
1: Let's get it going.
2: Yeah.
1: So hopefully that continues as they continue their road trip today. Tomorrow is the day. The U.S. is back on the pitch, you guys.
2: Oh,
1: let's go!
2: Here we go, World Cup!
1: U.S. will be playing Australia in their next match in the World Cup tomorrow, so I'll be watching like that.
2: Do you know where
1: face painted, the whole thing.
3: Face painted?
1: Yeah.
2: Do you know where they're playing?

0: Seattle.
1: Seattle.
0: Yep.
2: Wow. That's
1: wild.
0: Yeah, it is wild.
2: I will not be tuning in.
0: And I, what? Not gonna watch. Come
2: not
0: over.
2: Not a second.
0: Come I over. Not a second.
1: That's
2: I
1: a
2: had
1: lie.
2: A friend. I was at a house, my buddy's house yesterday for a couple
0: watching
2: minutes,
0: the cup,
2: and somebody had it on. And man, I just don't get it.
0: Oh,
2: I'm sorry.
0: So good.
2: Like the field is huge. A lot of the guy, the clock never
0: passing.
2: Stops.
0: The
2: sometimes they're always. I always feel like they're just walking around.
1: What?
2: Like there's times where they're running. Watch it. There's times where they're running, obviously, but there's a lot of walking.
1: Well, a throw-in's about to happen. You know,
2: I mean, and then you watch it. It's got to be such a frustrating sport to watch too, because they never score. And they always get so close. Mm-hmm. And it's just, I just can't get into it. I'm sorry.
0: Well, again, the big guns in the cup have really been struggling. You know, we've been seeing it. Yeah. Well, Ronaldo and Portugal.
2: He's still playing?
0: Yeah. They ended their match in a 1-1 tie to Congo?
1: Oh, who knew?
2: I think
0: this keeps happening, and you're like, what is going on?
1: Yeah.
2: I do appreciate the fact that, like, you get Congo versus this and then that, but I just...
0: The Ivory Coast?
2: Yeah, I think that's cool.
0: Hell?
2: I think that's cool.
0: But usually those teams are, they lose like 7-0, or, you know, they get blown out by these big teams, and it's not happening. And so it's just really strange. There's been a lot of draws with the big guns, and it's like weird.
2: Yeah.
0: It's definitely weird. The Knicks victory parade is going down today in New York City. They are expecting record-breaking crowds today. They're talking in the 3 million people range.
1: Stop it.
0: The NYPD is deploying 10,000 police officers,
1: which
0: is the largest number of police officers ever for a planned event.
1: Wow.
0: So, I mean, it's going to be bananas out there.
2: They're at capacity for viewing areas at 6 a.m., but that's a million people.
1: Dude.
2: At 6 a.m. When I was driving in this morning, I was listening to New York Sports Radio, and they had people starting to line up before 3 a.m.
0: What is this, kegs and eggs?
1: Yeah.
2: It's crazy, dude. Like, the videos are insane. It's gonna blow out the Giants 07 parade, which was a couple million people.
0: Yeah,
3: will they have it, like, streaming somewhere so you could watch it?
2: Yeah, it's all online. It's everywhere. And it's called the Canyon of Heroes, so they go down all the way to City Hall.
1: Huh.
2: And then at City Hall, the mayor gives them the key and everything.
1: Is it the same kind as like the Super Bowl? What, like, are we on a bus and we're drinking beers and all that?
2: There's already guys running around with no shirts on.
0: It's beautiful.
2: It's
1: nice.
2: Crazy.
1: Nice.
2: Crazy.
0: And then, of course, we have the big NASCAR race here this weekend in Coronado going down.
3: Oh, my gosh.
0: I can't wait to see how this is going to look and how it's going to look. And just how it's going to be. It's just
1: the logistics.
0: It just seems crazy. It's going to be wild, man.
3: Yeah.
0: So I'm really looking forward to seeing that as well. Sports Dirt is brought to you by Bill Howe Plumbing, Heating and Air Restoration and Flood. 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You guys realize what Sunday is, right?
1: What?
0: Father's Day?
1: Oh, yeah. Oh, on it.
0: Yeah.
1: On
0: are
1: it.
0: You? Yeah, we need to see what the big plans are. And, of course, it's Thor's first Father's Day. And we're going to see what dads really want for Father's Day when we get back on the show at Rock 105.3.

0: Sublime on the show. It's Rock 105.3. Not sure if anybody's aware of this, but Sunday, it's Father's Day.
1: Yeah.
0: Anybody?
2: Okay.
1: Yep.
0: Know that?
1: Yep.
0: So, yeah, listen, we know this.
3: Yep.
0: We've talked about this forever. Father's Day is nowhere near on the level of Mother's Day.
3: No.
0: We don't get anything near what you guys get for Mother's Day, okay? The attention.
3: Our expectations are a lot lower.
0: A million percent.
3: That's where it starts.
1: What?
0: A million percent. And so we recognize this, but it is still kind of, you know, off-putting a little bit that nothing's being discussed or, you know, I'm sure. Well, I'll find out in a second.
2: Mm-hmm.
0: But, you know, this is Thor's first Father's Day. Mm. So I would imagine this should be as big as the Knicks parade, right?
3: Well, we know it screws me. My wife's birthday is on Saturday, too. Screws me.
0: That shouldn't screw you at all.
1: That's Saturday.
0: Because Saturday's Saturday for her. Yeah. Sunday's your day.
3: Yep.
0: Is that what's going to happen?
3: I would assume so. We're going to be out of town. So.
0: But have you heard, like, any plans?
3: No.
0: Or
3: plans.
0: Like, no.
2: Oh, she hasn't asked you.
0: But
3: no, she says she got me a gift.
0: Okay.
3: And she said it's a great gift.
1: Oh, well, great. Oh, okay.
3: So I have no idea. Yeah,
0: it's a great gift. Best gift
3: you
0: ever.
3: Get of all gifts.
0: Okay.
1: But she hasn't asked you because since you guys are going to be camping, like what you want to eat, like so she can buy something special at the store?
3: No, because I'll usually say whatever. I don't care.
1: Oh.
3: And then she gets annoyed. So she knows me.
1: Oh, okay.
3: She'll probably make wings or something or burgers. That's fine. I don't need anything special. Honestly, you know what I care about? And this is going to sound super lame.
1: Oh, God.
3: A nice Instagram post would be cool. That's what I want.
1: I did not see that coming.
0: I mean,
3: that's what I want.
1: Wow.
0: That'd probably be the last thing I'd want.
3: Somebody may have mailed it in on my 19th year of sobriety with their Instagram
0: post. Oh, don't be that way. Oh, don't be that way.
3: She gave me an Insta story.
0: Okay.
1: Oh, you need a full post.
2: So, do you want the post so you could repost it?
0: Oh, that's what he wants.
1: Oh.
2: What a doucher.
1: So what's the doucher?
0: You got called a doucher.
2: You want to post so you can post about somebody else post how great you are?
1: Yes.
3: I just doucher. Want, it
2: what's
3: would be
2: the
3: nice.
2: If somebody else
3: it would be nice to have my wife say something nice about me.
1: So what's the dream post? What's the picture? What's being said?
3: Well, I don't want to know.
1: Oh, he's embarrassed now.
2: Now he's coy guy.
1: Yeah.
2: Oh, shy guy.
3: She has to find the right picture.
1: Okay.
3: Of me and my son.
1: All right.
3: And then just say, you know, you're doing a good job, bud.
1: Bud?
3: In her
0: you
3: way.
0: Want her to say bud?
3: No, but in her
2: you're
3: way.
2: You're doing a good job,
3: bud.
1: Okay.
3: I don't know if that makes me a doucher.
0: A little bit of a
2: listen
0: doucher.
2: Listen to what you just said.
0: A little bit of a doucher.
3: Oh, sorry. I want a pat on the back.
0: Okay.
3: For being a good dad.
0: Oh, boy. This is shocking.
1: Oh, I didn't see that coming.
0: I have right now, of this moment, zero plans for Sunday. Now, to my wife's credit, maybe a few days ago, I was given the token, so, what do you want to do for Father's Day?
2: And what's wrong with that?
0: I don't know. I mean, it's kind of lame, you know, to me. I come up with these massive plans. I don't sit there and go, you know, like, hey, what do you want to do for Mother's Day? I know what, you know, I know you well enough to know you want a brunch. You want this. You want that. And then I just do it. I take care of everything. Mm. Mm-hmm. So what do I want to do for Father's Day? Well, we're in a weird limbo spot right now because we're playing in an all-star tournament. And I may have a game on Sunday.
1: On Sunday?
0: Yeah.
1: Stop it.
0: Yeah.
1: Oh, wow.
0: So if we win tonight, we're playing on Sunday.
1: Holy.
0: Which, I mean, that's my whole day.
2: You like coaching, though.
0: I'm not saying I don't.
2: Okay.
0: I'm just saying I can't really plan anything because I don't know whether I'm playing or not yet.
1: Uh-huh. Yeah.
0: And so.
1: But she could plan something and then cancel it. You know what I mean? Like make a reservation and then
0: I don't really. Again, I don't care that much. For me, like my perfect Father's Day is literally, I've been so busy. You guys know I've been doing baseball and things nonstop.
1: It's too much.
0: My perfect Father's Day is to do nothing.
3: Just get a post.
0: Do nothing. I don't care about this.
3: Oh.
0: I'm not a doucher. So as of right now, I got nothing planned.
1: Nothing.
0: No.
1: Oh, wow.
0: Now you ladies, I'm sure are going over the top this year for Father's Day. Emily, you got any plans for Robert?
2: I actually do.
0: What?
2: I actually do.
0: Look at how she is right now.
2: And I have a great gift for him, too.
1: Ooh, a great gift.
2: I do have a great gift.
0: Really?
2: What's the plan? Best gift. Most amazing gift.
0: What's the plan?
2: So the plan is, I asked him what he wanted to do. I said how, and I threw out ideas, though. I did throw out ideas of things that I know he would love to do.
0: Okay.
2: I go, do you want to go fishing on Elgato and take the boat out? He always wants to take the boat out. Yep. He always wants to have free time where we can go with him, take the boat out. He said, yeah, that'd be great, Griffies.
0: Oh, he said it like that. Griffies. Like a little boy.
2: His favorite thing is when I make this big, we call it the big sandwich. And I make this giant sandwich that we bring on the boat a lot. And he loves the big sandwich.
0: Similar to the big salad.
2: Thank you. Yes. So I said, and I'll make the big sandwich. Got excited about that guy.
1: Oh, okay.
2: And then I said, when we come back to the house.
0: Can I play with toys?
2: You can play with toys. Okay. I said, when we go back to the house, and he loves cleaning the boat out. It's like his favorite part about like hosing it with the pressure washer and messing with the engines.
3: Really?
2: So I go, well, you're doing that. I will make you a big dinner and whatever you want. I said, you name it, I'll make it. And I'll go buy it all with my own money.
0: Okay. Hey, listen, not bad. Wait, buy it with your own money.
2: Like,
3: that's
2: such an odd thing.
3: You know they have separate bank accounts.
0: Why say that? Why say that?
2: Right.
0: That's such a weird thing to say.
2: You're right.
0: You just made me not want that.
2: Hey, so I'm going to make a seafood boil. That's what he wants.
3: With your own money.
2: My own money.
3: Wow, look at you, big girl.
0: Okay.
2: I mean, that sounds like a great day. It's a lot.
3: Eddie.
2: My own money?
3: How average do you think this big sandwich is?
2: Oh, it's so average. No, it's very basic. That's the point of it. That's why it's so delicious. It's easy. Basic. Thank you.
0: Oh, boy. Mm. Sky.
3: Oh, no.
0: Father's Day plans?
1: Yes.
3: Oh, no.
0: What is it?
1: What
0: did your brother plan?
3: Yeah, what did your brother plan?
0: That you're just glomming onto. Yeah.
1: Crazy year, guys. We're going to be out of town.
0: Oh.
1: We are going to up in coastal Oregon.
3: But didn't your house fall off that cliff?
1: No, it didn't. It's
0: about
1: it
0: to.
2: Didn't. They're running a different way.
1: There was a little bit of erosion during the winter, but the house is still standing. It's fine.
0: What does an Oregon Father's Day look like? Let me guess. You and your daughter leaving your husband alone for him to...
1: Yeah, well, I realized it was going to be when we were out of town when I was looking at the tide calendar and negative tides. The tide pooling's going to be crazy.
0: Come on.
1: So I asked him between his two favorite restaurants there, which one?
0: Because there's only two?
1: Well, no, there's there's a few restaurants, but there's two I know that he really loves. So I asked, which one would you like to go to? I made a resi. And then a couple weeks ago, me and my daughter went and bought some things that, something he really needs, something he actually wants.
3: Something blue, something
1: old. And I already have it all packed up to put in the suitcase to bring, and we will be, and of course there'll be some sort of obnoxious dessert because he's addicted to desserts. Wow.
0: All right, so what do fathers actually want, and what are we spending money on for Father's Day?
1: Well, the average dad is going to get about $93 spent on him throughout the day.
0: What was it for Mother's Day? Wasn't it like $400 or something?
1: It was in the hundreds.
3: Was it Robert's own money?
1: Yeah,
2: it was.
1: A lot of people planning to go with some sort of subscription, whether it's like a food box service,
3: I would not want that.
1: Like a gaming service. Jelly of the month. What does dad actually want? To not have to be with his in-laws, to actually with his 100%. Own family.
3: I never understood when they Sky's family. Like
1: A baseball game is very popular.
3: No, it's a Sunday. I don't want to do anything.
1: A round of golf with son and father. So three generations playing golf together. And lots of mentions of just eating smoked meat all day long.
0: That sounds great.
2: All day long.
0: That does sound great. There you go. All right. It is Throwback Thursday today. So we will be playing Throwback Trivia coming up next on the show at Rock 105.3.
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0: 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So, when was the last time you had a shark encounter? 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
1: Furby, each sold separately. Batteries not included.
0: La Boo Boo. Who? 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

0: Kinder on Throwback Thursday. It's the show. It's Rock 105.3. Well, speaking of Throwback Thursday, it's time for our game. It's time for a little throwback trivia.
1: I'm taking it back to the old school. I'm taking it back to the old school. Whoa, whoa, that is.
2: Now, put your mind into rewind. 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
4: 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They stay the same age.
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2: Their name is
7: the show.
2: The game is
7: Throwback Trivia.
2: It's time to play Throwback Trivia.
0: Ah, yes. Let's get it. A little Throwback Trivia. Trivia questions from the 80s, 90s, 2000s, and the 2010s. It is a random draw between the four of you who get to play every week. So let's pick some players here. Playing first this week. Is you, Jamie?
8: Oh, Jamie.
0: Jamie
8: sweet
0: playing this
8: baby
0: week.
8: James.
0: Yep. And your opponent is Emily.
8: Oh, wow.
9: Oh,
0: Jamie,
9: look at that.
0: Versus Emily.
8: Oh, man. I need to win. I'm having a rough go at it.
9: Really?
10: Wow.
8: It's been a
0: You've
8: real,
0: been so down on too. Yourself.
8: It's yeah. been a really long time since I've won.
9: Uh-oh.
8: Like, I don't even remember.
9: Uh-oh.
0: Okay, this is getting weird already.
10: Ready.
0: As usual. Okay. As usual.
9: Okay.
0: All right, we will begin with you, Jamie. Your question is from the 2000s. Jamie, where did Britney Spears travel to in her Oops, I Did It Again video?
11: Oh, did not see that one.
10: Oh, bro.
11: Yeah.
9: The guys Sorry. Are so disappointed.
10: Damn it.
0: That's insane.
11: That's not the one where she's the flight attendant, right?
0: I can't help you, dude.
11: I'm going to say Hawaii.
0: Jamie says Hawaii. You're a little off. No. She traveled to Mars.
11: Oh.
0: Yes.
11: Just a little off.
0: She's still living there to this day.
8: Back? Never been the same
10: her
8: since
10: mind,
8: then.
10: Her mind hasn't come back.
0: No, no, definitely not.
8: No.
0: Her mind I'm a little space crazy.
9: Oh, yeah. It happened.
8: That's what happened.
0: Yes. Yeah. That's my guess.
10: Her and Rockhound.
0: Yes.
10: Armageddon. Ready?
0: You couldn't be more right. Couldn't be more right. All right. Over to you, Emily. Oh, your questions from the 2010s. This is in your wheelhouse.
9: Oh.
0: Emily, in Breaking Bad, what was the name of Walter White's car wash business?
8: Oh, God.
9: I mean, you love that.
0: You're the
9: show.
0: Only one.
8: It's like
0: show.
8: I watched like 15 years ago.
9: Oh no, she's mad already.
0: I'm sorry. I gave you a question that I thought you would know.
8: I don't remember at all. Obviously, I remember the car wash. I remember everything. Like seeing it.
0: That's not good.
8: Suds.
0: Great guess, but that is incorrect. It was A1A car wash.
8: Oh, wow. That's kind of not even ringing a bell.
9: Okay. Oh, no.
0: That's okay. Too bad. Dang it. Too bad for you.
8: Man.
0: All right, over to you, Jamie. We have an audio clip for you, Jamie.
11: Okay.
0: This is a song from the 90s.
11: Oh.
0: So you got to tell me the name of this 90s song or artist.

0: All right, Sky has never loved a clip more in her life.
1: That is such a great jam.
0: Wow.
1: Oh, that was James.
2: Sounds like 100 bands from the 90s.
0: Yeah, really. All right, Jamie, you got to tell me what 90s song or artist that was.
3: I think I've heard it before.
1: I'm not sure. Yuck. Yuck on you.
0: He wasn't even born yet.
4: No, not at all. I
3: can't. Yeah. Not going to say Pearl Jam again.
4: Oh. That didn't go over well. That didn't go over well.
3: Even when it is Pearl Jam, I don't think I'm ever going to say it again.
0: Yeah. It's probably smart.
3: Because Sky liked it so much, I'm just going to go off on a whim and say the Dave Matthews Band.
0: Sounded just like him.
1: That
0: is incorrect. That was the Counting Crows with Mr. Jones and me. Mr. Jones.
1: Don't give me a dirty look. I didn't do anything wrong.
0: I'm surprised
1: wrong.
0: Your band didn't cover that.
1: They should.
0: Okay. Over to you, Emily. Your question's from the 2000s. Emily, what social media site went live first? Was it Facebook, LinkedIn, Reddit, YouTube, or MySpace?
1: Whoa.
4: That's crazy.
0: Which one went live first?
4: Reddit. Oh, God. I know for sure it's not Facebook because I know MySpace came before Facebook. YouTube, Reddit, LinkedIn. I'm going to go crazy and I'm going to say.
0: Don't go crazy.
1: Crazy, girl.
4: I'm going to say LinkedIn.
0: I like the way you said that. Emily says LinkedIn.
1: Yeah.
0: And she is correct.
1: Stop it. Wow.
0: She is correct. Wow, 03. Girl. 03.
4: Wow.
2: Didn't know that.
0: Yeah.
2: That's crazy.
0: MySpace 04.
1: Wow. Really? Yeah. Look at that.
0: Isn't that wild? I had no idea either.
1: Wow.
0: Yeah. Emily on the board.
4: Can't believe it.
0: Yes. I sort of can't either.
4: I really can't.
0: I'm actually stunned.
4: Hey.
0: No offense. All right, Jamie, over to you. Again, this could be tough for your age.
1: Oh, no.
0: Your question's from the 80s.
1: Uh-oh.
0: It is a movie description. I'm going to describe a movie from the 80s. You got to tell me what movie I have described. He's already defeated.
3: Pearl Jam.
0: Now, listen. Jamie, movie. Focus.
3: All right.
0: Focus.
3: I'm here. Give it to me.
0: Here we go. After he is suddenly laid off, a husband switches roles with his wife. She returns to the workforce, and he becomes a stay-at-home dad, and he has to take care of their three young children, a job he has no clue how to do.
2: Damn.
0: What 80s movie did I describe?
1: Oof. Great one.
2: That is wacky.
0: This would have been great for you, Sky. You know all these.
4: Award-winning?
1: Oh, should have been if it didn't.
3: I haven't seen it. Obviously. But I just wild guess for some reason I'm getting Honey, I Shrunk the Kids.
0: Jamie kisses Honey, I Shrunk the Kids. Wouldn't there be some sort of shrinking in the top? No, that's incorrect. That was Mr. Mom.
3: Yeah, I haven't heard
2: Mr.
3: of that.
0: You've never heard of the movie Mr. Mom? You know when people say you're a stay-at-home dad, you're known as Mr. Mom? You never heard that phrase before?
3: Never heard
0: nothing.
3: That.
0: Okay.
1: Oh,
0: no.
1: James.
3: No.
4: It's a good movie. You should see that and Honey, I Shrunk the Kids. It's great films.
0: Now, Honey, I Shrunk the Kids is a banger.
1: Yeah.
0: Without a doubt. All right. Back over to you, Emily. Your question's from the 2010s. It's an audio clip.
3: Oh, God.
0: This is a movie from the 2010s. You got to tell us what movie from the 2010s this clip is from.
5: I'm here to pick up Casey. You know what I'm saying?
6: Well, I'm awake and I speak English, so yeah, I do know what you're saying. What's your name, man?
5: Sky P, you know what I'm saying?
6: Again, I do know what you're saying, but I appreciate you continuing to check in with me on that.
7: Hi. Bye, we're gonna go.
6: Whoa.
8: Where do you think you're going?
7: Out.
8: I have just made lunch. When are you coming back?
7: I don't know, later.
0: All right, Emily. What 2010s movie did that clip come from?
4: It was crazy until I heard Jennifer Aniston's voice. We're the Millers.
0: Emily says, "We're the Millers." She is correct.
2: Oh. I was like, "That's one of the easier clips we've ever done."
1: Oh my gosh!
0: You remember not? Scotty P? Yeah,
4: no, I forgot about that. Come on, part dog. Until
0: Norbert
4: I heard,
0: Hertz. "Come on, dog."
1: Oh, no,
4: that's a great movie.
2: I was like, I was looking phenomenal. At you like, does she not know this?
0: Oh, phenomenal.
4: Yeah. I didn't at first.
1: Wow.
0: Phenomenal.
1: Oh. Okay.
0: Okay, I don't know if it was phenomenal.
1: Yeah.
2: Eddie's going a little bit.
0: I don't know. I'm hyped right now.
4: The Jennifer Aniston strip scene.
0: That's pretty good.
1: Wow.
0: It's pretty good.
2: Okay. Yeah, it's a funny movie.
3: Yeah. Look at me like that, Eddie.
0: Jamie, I mean, you would have had no clue.
4: Mm-hmm.
0: All right, here we go. Your question is from the 90s. Jamie,
1: no.
0: I gotta hope among hopes that he knows this.
1: What?
0: Jamie, what is the name of Kevin's mom in the movie Home Alone? Seen the movie?
3: Yes.
0: Okay, thank God.
1: Ugh.
0: All right, we're getting somewhere.
1: Okay, we're
0: getting
1: here
0: somewhere.
1: Here we go.
3: Kevin's mom's name.
0: Come on.
1: You didn't need to do that.
0: That was a clip.
1: Thor
0: played it. Thor played
4: it. His hand's not even anywhere near the mouse.
0: Okay. All right, my bad.
1: I mean.
0: Okay, my bad.
3: Kevin's mom's name is... Oh. Kevin's mom's name. I didn't know she had a name, I think.
0: Oh, boy.
1: Uh-oh.
3: Karen.
0: Jamie, you were kind of close. That is incorrect. We're looking for Kate.
2: Kate.
0: Her name was Kate.
2: Kate McAllister.
0: With that, Jamie, you're done already. And Emily has... He can't win.
1: Wow.
0: He can't win. Wow. Yeah, so Emily has won the game.
1: Way to go, Emily.
0: Congratulations.
1: Oh, finally.
0: Well done. That was a pathetic performance by Jamie.
1: Oh, no. Oh, no.
0: No offense.
2: Damn it.
0: No offense. No offense. That was pathetic.
1: Ow.
0: No offense. Okay. No offense.
3: At least I can say Pearl Jam.
0: Well,
2: that's true.
0: Listen, you guessed Dave Matthews Band for the Counting Crows.
1: Yeah, that was,
0: it was just as bad.
1: That was insane.
0: It was just as bad.
1: Yeah.
0: So, and he's a music guy.
1: I have.
0: Anyway, never mind. All right. Speaking of throwback, it's always good to remember the things that happened back in the day. You know, we love that. That's why we do this Throwback Thursday. Well, this year, 2026, is being called the year of nostalgia.
1: Oh,
0: yes. What year do you wish you could relive? Well, we're going to make our picks when we get back on the show at Rock 105.3.
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5: Lots of low clouds early this morning, but the sun will come out later. The high is going to hit 73. Overnight clouds return, a low of 64. Right now, 64 degrees in downtown.
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0: everything costs more and things are tough right now.
1: Yeah.
0: But that's my guess. I don't know. Or maybe because we're celebrating 250. I don't know. What's the reason why this is the year?
1: Yeah, they did a study asking people a bunch of stuff about what is now being called the year of nostalgia. And you pretty much nailed it. It's basically an escape back to a different time because everything that's going on in the world right now is not the best, especially how much things cost.
2: I don't think so.
1: People struggling.
2: I heard.
1: What did you hear?
2: That we love inflation and that America is great again.
0: Yeah, it is true.
2: That's what I've heard.
1: Oh, I missed out on that.
3: Doesn't feel that way, but
1: yeah.
0: Okay.
2: Well, it's just typical libs, man.
0: Yeah, look at Emily. Look at Emily.
3: I mean, I go to the store, I see how much
0: you're
3: things
0: so
3: are.
0: Soft.
1: soft.
3: You can't afford groceries. I mean, jeez.
2: You don't get it.
1: Oh, no. Yeah, so whether it's...
0: Why don't you move to Iran?
1: Okay. Oh,
0: see how good it is.
2: See how it goes there.
1: Oh, is that what we have to do? To make us feel better, we have to move to Iran?
2: That peace agreement's coming.
1: Yeah. So whether it's fashion, music, traveling, activities, definitely like going to the past.
0: Yeah, we've been talking like 90s is having a moment. Yeah. Like people are talking about it like nonstop. Uh-huh. So if you could go back in the day and get to relive like your favorite year, what year would you pick? Oh, Thor knows.
2: This is easy.
0: Oh, Thor knows.
1: Oh.
2: To this day, it's still my favorite year ever.
1: Really?
2: 2002.
1: Why?
2: And it's crazy to
0: think.
2: '02. That was, what was that, 24 years ago. Oh, my God. I was a freshman in high school, but ninth grade was still middle school for me.
0: Lame.
2: So high school, they didn't make ninth grade in my high school until I was a senior in high school. They built like
3: so
2: a...
3: So freshman is still it's still ninth grade, right? You're saying that?
2: Yeah.
3: Okay.
2: But I was still in middle school.
1: But it was part of the middle
2: school.
1: Oh.
2: So I was on the baseball team. We went undefeated.
1: Wow. Congrats.
2: I had for the last team to do that. And we have a banner hanging still, my buddy told me the other day, in the middle school, which is crazy.
0: Well, you're in the High School Hall of Fame.
2: I am in the High School Hall of Fame. Wow. I have a
0: for that?
2: I had a girlfriend.
0: Rachel?
2: And that was great, Rachel.
1: That's
2: that was
1: exciting.
2: Great. And there were, and Eminem was my favorite artist, had just dropped the Eminem Show, which is one of my favorite albums. That was crazy. And I think 8 Mile came out like real shortly after that, which was crazy.
0: Now, was that the year you pooped your pants at school?
2: No, that was like 2004.
0: Okay.
1: Not
0: because that would have brought it down.
2: 2005. Okay. Not the best year for the big guy.
1: Okay. Oh, no.
2: Okay. Yeah, 2002. Rough. I hadn't even started drinking or doing anything yet. And it was just a great year.
1: Oh.
2: Loved it.
0: Yeah. Oh, two.
2: Yeah.
0: For Thor.
2: I'll never forget the lunch table with me and my buddies was the most fun I've had in school ever.
0: The lunch
2: table? It was a great time, man.
1: Wow.
2: We had so much fun.
0: Sky, you can relive a year. What year are you picking?
1: I had a couple years that I just finally landed on 98. 1998.
0: How old were you?
1: That was the year I think I turned 18, and me and the hubby just started dating. You guys all remember my gangbanger phase, right?
0: No, this was after that.
1: No,
0: this
1: is after this that. Is the hubby.
2: Oh, you were used goods at this
1: okay,
2: point.
1: Okay, gross.
0: This is Boo Central here.
1: Yeah.
2: Oh,
1: yeah.
2: Sorry.
1: I was on my junior year in college. Wow. Me and the Boo had just started dating, and we were like...
0: Magic.
1: We were that annoying, in love, hot and heavy couple that only wanted to be together and had so
4: just
1: much.
4: A little oink oink, but now you're full hooga.
0: What happened?
1: Yeah, like I, you guys, this is gonna blow your mind. Like
2: hooga?
1: I wanted to have sex
2: you
1: with him,
2: hooga?
1: Like all the time,
0: what?
1: Like all.
2: No,
1: I know. Like
2: I don't believe it.
1: It was wild.
2: Time.
1: It was.
2: I don't believe it.
1: It was wild. We were doing fun things. We were going out. We were like
2: the hell happened.
1: So different from the couple you know now, but yeah, that year was awesome.
0: Yeah, that's weird.
2: Wow.
0: That's Sky, I picked 1998 as well.
1: No,
0: yes, I did.
1: What was your 1998?
0: I just met the Boo.
1: Okay,
0: hold on.
3: Wait a minute.
0: Hold on a minute. No, I was working at Star here in San Diego, and the only time in my 30-plus years in radio that I wasn't doing morning drive. So I wasn't waking up at the butt crack of dawn.
1: Oh, nice.
0: And so at that time, I was living with one of my best friends, B Dub.
1: Oh.
0: And me and Dub.
5: Hello.
0: That's B
5: Dub. Hello. What?
0: Says thanks for bringing this up, Eddie.
3: That's what he just said.
0: We were living together over in Bay Park. We had a killer apartment and literally, 2 minute drive to PB, and we just owned the joint. And so almost every night we were down at the bars, partying, hanging out, I had no care in the world.
1: Yeah.
0: I mean, I was doing really well, so I was still able to, afford things, for that age.
1: Yeah.
0: And
2: it wasn't that expensive to live here at that point.
0: It wasn't crazy, but I had a roommate, so it made it even easier.
1: Yeah.
0: And so we just partied so much, ladies.

0: maybe involved and things like that. And we just had a great time.
1: When you work for Star, that's a female station. And so you had a lot of interaction probably with female listeners, I would guess.
2: Well, didn't you get to...
0: I don't know about that.
2: No, is that when you brought Lou Vega on stage too? What a moment.
0: I was around there, 98, 99, somewhere around there. Yeah.
1: Wow.
0: I wouldn't have added that to the list, but I met him. Met Lou Bega.
2: What a year.
0: Met him.
2: What a year.
3: That's banner.
2: One of my favorite artists.
0: Pretty crazy.
3: Banner.
0: Pretty crazy. And I think that might have been the year we did the big roller coaster stunt, and I broadcasted for an entire summer from... Belmont Park.
3: Yeah.
0: And you want to talk about a like waking up every day, just hanging out at the beach and getting paid for it. There was nothing better. Mm-hmm. And so, yeah, that was a great time to be alive. 98.
1: Oh, look at you.
0: Emily, if you could pick a year, you could go back and relive. What year are you picking?
3: At first, I was thinking a high school year, but then you started talking about your glory days of running around the beach and having fun. And so I shifted mine, and mine's going to be 2005.
0: Oh.
3: I was working here at the radio station as a receptionist, living at a sweet place by myself right on Ingram and Oliver and PB.
2: Oh, the one that mom was paying for.
3: She helped.
0: She couldn't afford that on a receptionist salary.
3: Hey, yeah, I couldn't. You're right.
1: Yeah.
3: You could still like drink at the beach. I had a whole crew of like PB and OB locals that like we all hung out, bar hopping. It was the best.
0: I partied
3: time.
0: With you in 05.
3: It was fun.
2: Beach trolls. Fun. Or was this after the troll beatings?
3: This is after that.
2: Oh, okay.
3: And I never beat him. And also at that time too, when I was a receptionist here, you guys remember what it was like being in radio back in the day, even the early 2000s, where we got to go to really cool
0: when it was
3: shows.
0: Fun.
3: We could go backstage at shows, and we got in like the hookup.
1: All
3: so that was just going on.
1: Stuff,
0: 2005.
1: Wow.
0: This being the year of nostalgia, what are people saying?
1: Well, they asked each generation, the youngins, Gen Z, say 2012 was the best year.
0: That?
1: Oh, looking so far back. So far back.
0: What?
1: Millennials, Thor and Emily's generation, picked 2006.
0: Oh, both of you guys were off.
1: Wow. Yep. Gen X, mine and Eddie, 1996, so just 2 years off from what we picked.
0: Okay.
1: And then the boomers, 1985 was their best year.
0: Interesting.
3: Wow.
1: Yeah.
0: Well, there you go. Do you guys love to snack? Emily does. Lots of people do. Well, we're going to see what snacks we love and if we have a secret stash or not coming up next on the show at Rock 105.3.
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0: We need the laugh at the end of that song. It's always weird.
1: Yeah.
0: And then the light, the Mac light.
1: Yeah, it is weird.
0: It's odd, an odd ending to the song. Love the song.
1: Yeah.
0: Anyway, Def Leppard.
1: Okay.
0: Throwback Thursday. It's the show. It's Rock 105.3. Our girl Emily here, big snack fan.
1: Mm-hmm.
0: Always snacking on something.
1: Yeah.
0: Big nut chick.
1: I do love nuts.
0: Yes.
1: Damn it.
0: There's crackers.
1: Yeah, crackers have been out of the rotation since I'm trying to avoid carbs a little bit.
2: Oh,
1: so
2: that's
1: it's
2: right.
1: been more.
0: Avoid carbs. I've seen carbs. You eat so many carbs.
1: I have eaten carbs. I'm trying to avoid them. So I'm not buying Triscuits or Wheat Thins anymore in my house. I don't buy them.
2: Oh.
0: Still eating goldfish like a little kid?
2: Oh, you loved those.
1: I do have the goldfish in the house, and I try to not, but I'll stick my hand in there and just have a couple
0: once in a while. Oh. That's still eating.
1: I like to snack on like meats and cheeses.
0: Whoa.
1: Yeah, like you said, the nuts.
0: How do you snack on meats and cheeses? Do you just...
1: I just open up the, like, the roasted
3: chicken. I love jumbo sausage.
2: Oh, that's quite
1: I actually do heat up a sausage once in a while for
4: Oh, we know you do.
0: For a snack?
1: Like a little
0: it's
1: chicken.
0: A meal.
1: They're, like, from Costco. They're
4: Emily has lunch and calls it a snack. It's the most annoying thing.
0: She'll have a bowl of soup. Yo, like,
4: or when she goes out to a restaurant and just gets an appetizer, but it's, like, four different appetizers, as if it's not a meal.
1: It's not a meal. the sausages aren't very big. They're ground chicken, and I just got to get that protein in. It's a little protein hit. You know what I mean?
2: Got to get that protein.
1: I open the package of the deli meat, like the roasted chicken Trader Joe's deli meat, and I'll take like a piece out and roll it up and just eat it as like a little snack.
2: Oh, snacky poop.
0: You love snacks.
1: I do love snacks.
0: You're a grazer.
1: I am a grazer. I am. During the day, I'm a grazer. In the evening, though, I'll have like a dinner. You know what I mean?
0: Sky... Her entire food consumption is kind of snacks.
4: Mm-hmm. Yeah.
0: Like she's in here and she eats these crackers.
4: Which explains so much.
0: Yeah, it's weird. Mm-hmm. Like you eat crackers, you eat trail mix like it's going out of business. Like that, you kind of just do that for food.
4: Yeah. Sky's nutrition is as bad as it gets.
2: Yeah,
0: without
2: thank
0: a
2: you
0: doubt.
2: For saying that.
1: What do you do during the day when you leave here? We see what you eat here. There's just little nuts and stuff.
2: Yeah. I don't, I used to eat everything like that you would see here. I would eat at home, plus even like worse. I'd like have chips in there and stuff like that. But since my forced health journey by my doctor that started a couple months ago, I'm more of a like wait for the meal type of person, which I hate about myself now because, I mean, we have a pantry full of just, I mean, there's everything I want to eat in there. There's like four different kinds of chips. There's like kettle corn. There's animal crackers.
0: Who's eating that stuff?
2: My husband, some of it, my daughter, some of it. Like the other day, they went to Target together and decided to buy one of those boxes that has like five different kinds of mini bags of chips in there, like Doritos, Funyuns, Fritos. And I'm like, I can't eat any of this.
0: Aww.
2: And it just stares at me. I'm like, I guess I'll have an apple. So lately I've been apple and peanut butter is my go-to
0: snack. One of my
2: go-tos
0: as
2: snack
0: well.
2: At home.
1: Really?
2: Yeah. Well,
4: be careful with peanut butter, man. Right. Not careful.
2: Yeah. Well, unfortunately, it's like the Trader Joe's all natural,
4: still
2: sugar free
0: protein.
4: There's protein in peanut butter, but not as much as you'd think.
0: Really?
4: Yeah.
2: Well,
4: a little bit of peanut butter goes a long way.
2: And there's a big difference between like Jiffy and like peanut butter.
4: Daddy knows.
0: Hey, he's the mentor. Who do you think you're talking to?
2: No, I'm just.
0: He just totally blew my mind about peanut butter.
2: I'm agreeing with him.
4: It's good. It's
1: and
4: fine.
1: He gets rid of all peanut butter out of his house.
0: I might never have
4: it
0: again.
4: You don't have to. Just
0: I may never have it again.
2: Throws it out the front
4: door. It's like with nuts. You think it's healthier than it is.
1: Yeah, I know. You're right.
0: Man knows what he's talking
4: about.
0: Yeah. Okay. Well,
4: guys over here just eating it nonstop.
2: Yeah,
0: Emily, I know you've
2: huge glob.
0: Emily, I know you've hidden food from your man Robert before.
1: Oh, yeah.
0: You have a secret stash for your snacks?
1: So here's the deal with Robert, my man, and my son. They're both morons.
2: You love them.
1: When they open up a cabinet, they're not going beyond what's on the first level.
2: Oh.
1: They're not looking. They're not moving anything to look for something to eat, a snack, even in the fridge. They're not doing that. So for me, if there's something I don't want them having, it's just easy. I don't have one spot. Literally, all I have to do is move it to the back of wherever the area
0: and
1: is.
0: And they won't find it.
1: They won't find it. Never. They'll never find it.
0: Wow.
1: Yeah.
0: Well, that's not... That's weird.
2: Yeah.
0: I mean, you can't move one thing.
1: They don't move
2: anything. Yeah,
0: that's okay.
2: Odd.
0: Does anybody else have a secret stash for their snacks?
4: My wife hides things from me.
0: Really?
2: What?
0: What do you mean?
4: Like she'll get something, not tell me, and then hide it in areas that I will never look because there's like... It's like the pantry for, you know, like where we put like stuff she cooks with. But food doesn't go there. But
1: like,
4: she'll
1: and
4: put
1: you don't
4: it
1: cook,
4: in there.
1: So you never
4: and
1: look
4: I don't
1: in
4: cook.
1: There.
4: And then one day I'll randomly be looking for something and open it up and see like a box, like a cereal box. And I'm like, what the? and it'll be a cereal. It'll be Kellogg's. She brought Special K, chocolate Special K recently. She brought that and she put it in there.
0: She just wants it.
4: Yeah.
0: She doesn't want you to have it.
4: And I was like, what the?
0: Yeah, so wild.
4: Yeah, it's crazy.
0: Well, apparently there are quite a few people that do have a secret stash for their snacks.
2: Yeah, 60% of people say they do that when they hide them in the home.
0: My God, that's a lot.
2: It really oh, 60%. Is. Yeah. So when they hide them in the home, the top spots are the bedroom, the garage, the basement, and 8% go the bathroom.
1: Wild.
2: And then outside of the home, the top spots are the car, your office at work, and then 18% of people use their locker at their gym to hide snacks.
0: That's crazy. Really? Worked out and then you're going to crush a Snickers?
2: Yeah. I guess so.
0: That's like odd.
4: A sweaty gym bag?
0: Yeah. Yuck. 4 years, Chick-fil-A has been America's favorite fast food restaurant.
2: Yeah.
0: Well, not anymore.
4: Oh, why are you so happy?
0: It's been dethroned. Okay. We're going to see what is the new king of the fast food restaurants coming up next on the show at Rock 105.3.
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0: That's Trapped on the show. It's Rock 105.3. For a very long time, years, Chick-fil-A has been named as America's favorite fast food restaurant.
1: Mm. Oh, great.
2: Oh, Eddie's not.
0: Good for them.
2: Like
0: not
2: no,
0: good for them.
2: No, yeah, I don't feel the vibe.
3: Peach shake season right now.
4: Oh, have you got one?
3: Not yet, but I will be getting one probably tomorrow.
0: Yeah, you're going on a road trip. That's the perfect time to get it, right?
3: Oh, yeah.
0: I mean, it was okay. It was okay.
3: He does this.
0: I'm not doing,
4: oh, he's
0: a bit.
4: Doing a bit.
0: I'm not doing a bit.
3: He, every, every,
0: I'm
3: if
0: not you, doing
3: if,
0: a bit.
3: If a movie comes out with 1% on Rotten Tomatoes, Eddie will say 1%. It's pretty good.
4: 1%.
3: Eddie will say it's pretty good.
0: It's not true.
3: But, and if everybody likes something, he'll try it.
2: Uh-huh.
3: And then he'll say it was okay.
0: Thor doesn't like when you don't have the exact same opinion as he does.
2: That's true, too. Both these things
4: are
2: true.
4: You're very sassy about it.
2: Both these things
0: listen,
2: are true.
0: Listen, the peach shake was pretty good. I don't know why. I mean, is that a bad review?
2: Now, if I'm remembering correctly, you said there wasn't enough peach, right?
0: Yeah. What?
2: You said there wasn't
0: enough
2: peach.
0: Yeah, not a lot of peach flavor.
3: I don't know where he went, what Chick-fil-A
0: went
3: to. I went
0: to a Chick-fil-A. I don't know.
3: Which
0: what?
3: One?
0: I have to tell you the specific one?
3: What town? What area of town?
0: When did I have that peach shake? I think it was Rancho San Diego. Okay. Anything I would have said.
2: Yeah.
4: Oh, yeah.
0: It was La Mesa.
2: Yeah.
0: Okay.
2: Okay.
0: It was Chula Vista.
3: And you're going to get a good peach shake.
0: I mean, why? Because that's where you
3: I'll
0: live.
3: I'll tell you that right now. No, there's two Chick-fil-A's out there. One of them's really good. The other one's not great.
0: I mean, what they're the same. They're the same, right?
4: It's like your wife saying the best round table pizza is where she's from. I mean, they all buy the same frozen ingredients.
0: Snap.
4: It's
0: totally different. Snap.
2: But Eddie does claim his McDonald's in Gilroy was way better than
0: that's not based
2: other.
0: On the food. That's based on the idiot employees that were at 10th Street.
4: Okay. Idiots.
0: First Street had... the real go-getters.
2: Oh, like
0: 10-year-old running clowns. The show. Clowns. They had no idea what they were doing.
2: Well, Thor's saying maybe a clown made your peach shake and didn't put enough
0: he's
2: peach
0: not saying
2: in
0: that.
2: It.
0: You're saying that.
2: No, he said that.
0: Nah,
2: he's
0: come
2: blaming
0: on.
2: The
0: this
2: worker.
0: Guy, this guy doesn't know what
4: and I don't think the workers are sitting there cutting up peaches and putting it in the shake.
3: Well, maybe they're not putting enough filling in the shake. Right, Jamie?
2: Yeah, oh. Right.
0: Jamie.
3: Because Jamie used to work at
0: Chick-fil-A. Oh, that's right.
2: Yeah.
0: Listen, I don't know. Listen.
2: Okay.
0: Chick-fil-A, they got their fans.
3: Yep.
0: You know?
3: I'm one of
0: hey,
3: them.
0: Don't have it on a Sunday, though. Can't.
3: Well, you can't.
2: No.
3: And I always feel like that's what I want to have it, too.
2: Yeah.
3: It's weird. I'm always like, oh, let's have Chick-fil-A tonight, and then it's Sunday.
2: Oh, man. Gotcha.
3: Are you happy about that?
0: Well, that's stupid. What a dumb rule.
3: You know, there's a Chick-fil-A. There's a Chick-fil-A in Mercedes-Benz Stadium, which is where the Falcons play.
0: Yeah.
3: But they're not open on Sundays.
2: Oh,
0: and that's when the Falcons play.
4: Wait, yeah. What?
3: So they're only open when they have like concerts or games on like Thursdays.
4: Shut
3: and
4: up.
3: Mondays. Yeah.
4: They don't make a special rule for that location.
0: Bunch of clowns.
2: That's wild.
0: Well, if it was based on sales, we'd know who'd be the best.
2: Oh, damn. Yeah,
3: because there's so many more of them.
0: Just saying.
2: Uh-oh.
0: Thank you. Well, so like I said, Chick-fil-A has been named as the top fast food restaurant, America's favorite fast food restaurant for years. Like, we're talking, what, how many years?
2: 11 years since they've been doing this survey.
0: What a run.
2: Chick-fil-A
0: what
2: has
0: a run.
2: Had the top spot.
3: Huh.
0: Guess what?
4: What?
0: Not anymore.
3: What?
0: They're done. They're done, son.
3: Oh, done. No, they're not done,
0: get your peach shake out of here.
3: That.
0: Get out of here. Get out of here. They have been dethroned.
2: Oh, yeah, no. This is the
0: handed over.
2: American Customer Satisfaction
4: done, son?
0: Index
2: that they do every year where they survey thousands of Americans and ask them about their best food spots that they love the most based on the quality of food, the service, and the value they feel they get for their money for what they're buying. And yeah, like Eddie said, the last 11 years, Chick-fil-A has come in number one. So people thought this year again, Chick-fil-A would be number one.
0: No way.
2: But it's been knocked down to number two, and we have a new number one.
0: What do we think? What's having a moment right now?
2: So quality food, good service, and actually value.
3: And it's
2: got to
3: be national.
0: Right? Yeah, because we'd say In and Out,
4: that's what I would say.
0: But, it's but it's very regional.
2: Yeah.
0: So I don't know.
4: Chipotle? No.
0: I don't know.
4: I mean,
0: I'm not trying to think like a Raising Cane's or something like that. Maybe.
4: Yeah.
0: You know, I don't know what's hot right now.
2: Yeah, Raising Cane's tied for fifth place, Eddie. Oh, so it did come up the
3: what
2: ranks.
3: What about Wendy's?
2: Wendy's, where did I see that? No, that one didn't make the
3: I hate that they changed their burger, and I'll stand by that.
0: Okay.
2: You'll stand by that.
0: You like the square burger.
3: I like the square burger with the mustard.
0: Different.
3: With the mustard.
0: Okay.
3: They got rid of that.
0: Okay,
3: it was stupid.
2: Okay.
3: Dave Thomas, you idiot.
0: Oh, he's dead.
2: Yeah.
4: God.
3: What about? Well, I know it's not Burger King because they say they suck in the commercial they just put out.
2: Oh, yeah, okay. That's
0: they're garbage.
2: Yeah, that's
0: so it's got to be McDonald's then, right? Hand it over.
3: I don't know.
4: What is she handing
0: the
4: over?
0: The crown.
3: Oh, you know what it's going to be? You know what it's going to be? Starbucks.
0: Would that count?
3: Yeah.
4: Oh, it does?
3: They do food now.
2: Starbucks tied for fifth with Raising Cane's.
0: Ooh, ouch. Yeah.
3: In my face.
2: So they are on there.
4: Dumb suggestion.
0: Can you just give me the trophy?
2: Yeah. Well, I'm sorry, Eddie. McDonald's did not make the rankings this year.
1: But they make the most.
0: I didn't say that. I said if it was based on sales.
1: Invictus team.
2: Okay, now you're just mumbling.
3: What else? Yeah. Jersey Mike's? Subway?
2: Right there.
4: Jersey Mike's.
0: Wow, yeah. Really?
4: That's who I choose.
2: Yeah, well.
0: What?
2: And a lot of talk about favorite. The quality. The
0: talking about James?
3: Oh, so James. Jersey Mike's was number one now?
2: Yes, they dethroned Chick-fil-A that's because crazy. The quality and also you spend your money and you're full. Like you feel that's like true. You get a yeah. good
3: sometimes
2: value.
3: Sometimes a mini does it for me.
4: Oh, minis do
0: that's
4: it for me
0: too. That's
4: all
0: I eat now.
2: A mini
0: if I eat that.
4: But if I go there, I get the rag and save the other half. Thank you.
2: With the oil and vinegar?
4: I don't get oil and vinegar.
0: Listen.
3: Oh. I love oil.
0: She says saves the rest for later. She'll eat it at 9 a.m. and then finish it at 11 a.m. Oh. So it's not like you're shaving it
4: that's
0: for,
4: correct.
0: You know, don't act like you're doing yeah. yourself a favor here, okay?
4: You don't need to say that to me. You
3: it was
4: to call
3: also,
4: me out.
3: You missed it. Eddie was, he is a skinny bitch now, but he was a little pretentious.
4: What did he just say?
3: Because I said, I'll get the mini sometimes. And he goes, that's all I eat now. It was a little. You and I was like,
0: you should
3: all
0: right. be proud
4: was he like sassy?
3: I am proud of you, but like it was a little sassy.
4: Hey, or was he sassy when he said it?
0: F you.
2: Hey. Oh, the two of you. Wow.
4: How do you I'm feel? Sorry. Your mentor's I'm, talking
3: you know,
4: to you. Like
3: no,
4: that.
3: No, no. It's the McDonald's thing. It's I'm sorry. Yeah. I take it back.
2: Well, and
0: well,
2: the peach.
0: Chick-fil-A
2: and
0: thing.
2: The peach
3: yeah, this is what's going on.
2: This is the problem here. Yeah. But Jersey Mike's opened over 230 new locations wow. last year because
0: well.
2: The demand is there.
3: Don't go down the Subway route and start,
2: what?
3: You know, Subway. Well, Subway used to be great.
4: Yeah.
3: And then they just yeah, got too up. Cheap and yeah. it just became not as good. They yeah. started caring.
0: We weren't even getting footlongs.
3: Yeah, remember?
0: Yeah.
3: Because
0: yeah.
3: remember when I was a kid, Subway yeah. was legit.
4: Oh, yeah, it was.
2: Uh-huh.
3: And now I don't know what happened. So don't go down that route.
2: Jersey Mike's.
3: Did Quiznos make it?
0: Okay. Can you stop with Quiznos? They're, I mean, there are like no yeah. locations
2: no.
0: anymore.
2: No, they're not. Damn. So yeah, so Jersey Mike's is one, Chick-fil-A is two, and number three goes to Panda Express.
4: Oh, really?
3: Just from Sky, though.
2: Yeah.
0: She's a lot of Panda
2: but again, getting a, because right now we're so concerned about money, getting a lot of food for your money.
0: Bang for your buck.
2: Yeah, Panda's definitely
3: yeah, it doesn't surprise me. Like Taco Bell, McDonald's are too expensive for what they are.
2: Yeah. Mm-hmm.
0: Well, and the quality is...
3: That's what I'm saying.
0: You know, very
3: but you're paying so much for, like, not great.
4: Mm-hmm.
0: What's yeah. weird, though, is, like, the times I've gone to Panda Express, they are so different at different locations.
4: Really?
0: Like, what Thor was kind of talking about.
2: Oh.
0: It's like, I'll hit up ones where it's like, oh, like, they're so stingy with their,
3: yeah.
0: you know, portions, and, like, some of them not very good. And then there's ones where they go, like, too much.
2: Like, you can't even close the
0: yeah,
2: lid
0: I'm
2: on
0: like,
2: the thing.
0: Yeah, I'm like, whoa, like, holy smokes.
2: That's the one by my house. You can't even, like, close the lid on it, and so I'm all like...
0: What a waste for your family.
2: Oh, the three of us share a two item.
3: I mean, that's
0: Emily.
3: Stupid.
0: Emily.
3: I mean, that's stupid.
2: That's not stupid.
3: Emily. It is stupid.
2: For lunch?
4: Should like, I just say that?
2: For lunch? Mean, yes. Yes.
3: I get two people maybe sharing a two item, but three?
2: Dude, you can't close the lid barely. There's so much food in there. Such a value.
0: Emily.
4: I can't.
0: Remember when they said they would split a baked potato between
4: baked potato,
0: the three of them?
4: Which is psychotic.
0: What a...
2: I mean, with other items,
0: what the
2: too.
0: Hell is
4: it doesn't
0: going
4: matter.
0: On?
4: You don't make the baked potato thing better. It's not. Sorry.
2: That really
4: sorry,
2: upset that
4: was,
2: her.
4: That was it.
0: You've never made her more upset.
2: No, sorry. I
4: can't even talk.
0: That's I crazy, Sky.
2: Have. I
0: that's crazy.
2: Have said that. All right.
0: All right. So I guess we can all agree, suck it, Chick-fil-A, right?
2: Okay.
0: I think that's where we're all at. We have been waiting for the Padres bats to come alive and their stars to start pulling their weight. Well, kind of finally happened yesterday. We're going to see what went down in their game yesterday. Next is Sports Dirt.
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1: Oh,
2: I'm so excited that I'm going to be unplugged for the next week, so I don't have to hear any of this World Cup.
0: I'll text you.
2: I'm
1: Oh, no service?
2: I hope not.
1: You hope not? So messed up, bro.
2: When does it end? Like next end of next month?
3: I got no idea.
1: There's so many.
4: It goes
1: like,
4: that long?
0: Oh yeah, it's. Yeah.
2: I know. Doing,
0: we're barely starting right now.
4: Really?
2: Yes.
4: Yeah. Wow.
0: Yeah. It's amazing. Yeah. Right? You were thinking the same
2: it
0: thing.
2: Ends,
4: not really.
2: July 19th.
4: God.
0: Keep it going.
1: Oh my goodness.
0: Let's keep
1: a
0: it
1: month.
0: Going.
2: No.
0: Thanks. Oh, it's been fun.
1: Wow, Eddie.
0: I'm really enjoying it.
1: Wow. Mm-hmm.
2: This World Cup game's on July 4th this year. Unless America's playing, get out of here.
0: Whoa.
2: I'm sorry. That July 4th for baseball. I want baseball games on July 4th.
1: That's
2: it's America's
1: it?
2: Sport.
1: It's the only one who's allowed
2: America's
1: to play.
2: America's pastime. Yeah.
1: Okay.
2: Unless America's playing in the World Cup game.
0: Then you're in.
2: Yeah. But other than that, like on July 4th, you're going to go see, you know, Sweden versus Croatia.
0: Good match.
2: Yeah, wow. About July 4th, 250?
0: All right.
1: 250.
4: 250.
1: Okay.
0: Imagine if we play England.
1: Oh,
2: that, see,
1: the
2: that's
1: irony.
2: What you do.
1: The irony.
2: See, that I'd be locked in. America, England, July 4th. You'd be locked in.
0: A revolution.
2: Revenge for them or more wins for us. That's a revenge game for England.
1: Swords out and stuff.
2: That's crazy. Huge.
0: We set off cannons.
1: Yeah.
2: Okay.
1: Okay.
0: I mean, awesome. I'm in. I'm hyped now.
1: Okay.
0: Trae Young is going to decline his option with the Washington Wizards for almost $49 million next season, becoming a free agent. Now, they say he still may re-sign with the Wizards, but obviously you're doing this to get even more money.
2: Yeah.
0: And so we'll see what happens with him. We've heard of a lot of weird injuries that happen in sports. You know, guys have sneezed and thrown their back out or tripping over your dog and getting hurt.
1: Or
0: you
1: that bat dog. Remember the bat boy dog?
0: That happened. That happened. So, you know, these things do happen.
1: Yeah.
0: Well, I guess the new big hazard is those resistance bands.
4: Oh, yeah.
0: They've been causing injuries like more often than not.
1: Yeah.
0: Like, I forget who it was recently. It's somebody that like snapped and hurt
2: him in the face.
0: Yes. Well, that happened again, which is crazy. It happened to the Tigers outfielder Wincel Perez, who was injured when he was hit in the face by a band in the training room. It snapped off and smacked him jacked him all up.
2: Colts backup Anthony Richardson.
0: That's who it was. That's what it was.
2: It was during pregame warm-ups.
0: Yeah, that's right.
2: Which is crazy.
1: Well, remember,
0: get better bands.
1: I know this wasn't a pro athlete, but remember we worked with a gal who took one to the face and she like split her face open because it slipped off the thing.
0: I totally remember.
4: Yeah, I remember.
1: Yeah.
4: And
1: then we were like, you need to sue over that. And she's like, no, the people who own the gym are so nice.
2: Yeah, they have insurance.
1: Yeah. But dude,
0: be careful with those bands.
1: Like, seriously.
0: No, so there you go. Stop working out.
1: Yeah.
0: There you go. That is Sports Dirt for today. But speaking of sports, we know that the Knicks celebration parade is going down right now, and it's insane.
1: Oh.
0: I mean, it is just so many people.
2: Nuts.
0: It's crazy. The Knicks are all the rage right now. Well, we're going to see what people are doing to help celebrate the Knicks' big win coming up next on the show at Rock 105.3.
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0: Van Halen wrapping up Throwback Thursday. It's the show. It's Rock 105.3. So Thor's over here. He's locked into the Knicks parade going on right now. The championship Knicks parade.
1: Still, there it is.
2: Still weird.
0: Thought you'd never see the day,
2: I took a picture of the TV screen when it said World Champions 2026 Knicks, and I still can't believe it. Like, it's still weird to see the Knicks logo.
0: Surreal?
2: Like, what? It's so odd, dude. Like, the Knicks?
0: But they did it.
2: That's like, I was awesome. Listening to the sports radio the other day, and it was just like, you stopped. They were so bad and such a laughing stock that you stopped caring. Because it was like, remember when the Padres, like the mid-2010s, were like just a laughing stock and they were bad?
0: Yeah,
2: yeah. You stopped caring because it was just like, you literally went to Petco because it was a great ballpark. You didn't really go, you didn't care about the game. Yeah. That's what it was like for like 20 years with the Knicks.
0: So it'd be equivalent, not even near, well, I should say equivalent, because the New York is such a big market.
1: Yeah, true.
0: You know, but like the perennial losers in the NBA now are like the Sacramento Kings.
2: Yeah, it would be like if the Kings won.
0: You're like, the Kings won? Mm-hmm. Are the NBA champions? Like, that's insane.
2: Or like if the Pirates, who are always kind of losers, won the Super Bowl and won the World Series, I guess.
0: Yeah.
2: Or like if the Browns
0: won
2: the Super Bowl, that may be the only thing bigger. And I'm not a Jet fan. Half of New York is, I think there's more Giant fans than Jet fans. I think it's probably like 60-40. But even Giant fans would be like blown away that the Jets win a Super Bowl. I just never see that happening. Mm.
0: So Knicks are all the rage right now, especially it's New York. So, I mean, it's a big deal.
2: It was like the most watched final since Jordan's last finals.
1: Really?
2: And then apparently the Fanatics owner, what's his name? Michael Rubin was on the radio the other day saying this is the most merch they've ever sold.
0: Wow.
2: That's how much people are just crazy. Loving the Knicks right now, which is crazy.
0: Yeah, it is. It's wild. And you're seeing Jalen Brunson everywhere, you know. Yeah. You're
2: Tonight
0: seeing Josh Hart. All of the Knicks are everywhere right now. And so it's a big deal.
3: Yeah.
0: And so because the Knicks are sort of all the rage right now, something is sort of happening in a weird phenomenon way because of this.
1: Yeah. The CEO of Nameberry. Now, you guys may not know who you may have never heard of Nameberry, but I think a lot of women.
0: Is that a sports drink?
1: No, it's not, but it sounds like one.
3: Uh-huh.
1: But a lot of women who have been pregnant have probably visited Nameberry because what it is it's a website all about baby name suggestions and trending baby names.
2: So I just went to the website. And right now, the trending names for a boy, Carl.
0: It's coming back.
1: Watch out for Carl.
2: And then the other ones, man. Like, what are these names? Like, I can't even pronounce one of them. C-A-S-S-I-A-N.
0: Cassian.
2: Cassian.
1: Yeah, Cassian.
2: Mm. What is that?
0: That's the name of Cassian Andor. From Rogue One. Andor, the... Hello.
1: Okay.
2: What about this? R-A-F-I-K-I.
0: Rafiki?
2: Yeah. Rafiki. That's one of the trending names right now.
3: Oh, hell yeah.
2: If I had another kid and I named him Rafiki Dodd.
0: That would be incredible.
2: That would not be incredible.
0: Simba? You're more of a Simba guy?
2: I am not. Oh,
1: wow.
3: Timon Dodd.
0: There you go.
1: Timon.
0: Pumbaa would make more sense.
1: Oh, you think Pumbaa Dodd?
0: I don't know.
1: Yeah, so...
2: Like, what, dude? What are people doing?
0: Yeah. We've run out of ideas. So now we're just using Disney movies.
2: How is Carl in there?
0: Carl is the name of the old man from Up.
1: Oh, that's true.
2: Eddie, you know way too much about Disney.
3: And the dad family matters. Carl Winslow.
0: I don't think that's why.
2: I don't think Carl Winslow.
1: I
2: think
1: it is. I don't know. The 90s are huge right now, guys.
0: It could be.
2: This is a crazy website.
1: Yeah. Okay. Yeah, so there's a few big websites out there for when, you know, you're pregnant and you're trying to come up with baby names, see what's trending, because you don't want something too popular, but you kind of want something
0: popular.
1: Some
0: ideas.
1: Yeah, definitely.
2: The worst you could do is like one of these, like Freya is one, F-R-E-Y-A.
3: Freya.
2: And it's like you're trying to be like cool and different, but you're not because it's a trending name.
1: Yeah.
2: So it's like it defeats the purpose.
1: And your kid goes to school.
0: And that's not a real name.
2: Oh, yeah.
3: No. Okay. That was my friend Fletcher's dog's name.
0: Freya?
3: Freya.
2: Mm-hmm. Freya.
3: R.I.P.
0: Why?
3: R.I.P. I don't know. Okay. To be honest, I never asked her.
0: Can you ask her?
3: I will.
1: Yeah. That's like, where weird. Did she get that? Why?
3: I think it's a Greek. Is there a Greek?
1: Oh, okay.
0: Norse mythology.
2: Arthur is trending right now.
1: No, it's hell yeah.
2: Arthur is trending.
1: Hell yeah. Arthur. That's cool.
0: It's from the Nickelodeon show?
2: No, from King of Queens. Arthur. Oh. Jerry Stiller.
3: Arthur Spooner?
2: Arthur Spooner.
1: Okay.
2: That's yes, very... we still watch King and Queens.
0: Cool last name on that? That's crazy.
2: How could you not?
3: Hey,
1: that's crazy. That is pretty wild.
2: These names are ridiculous.
1: So you
0: can't get over this.
1: The CEO of Nameberry.
2: So stupid. How do you coach these kids?
1: Was just doing an interview.
0: And rename them?
2: Yell, Asher, get to first. What the hell?
0: Your new name is Slow Kid.
1: Oh, Slow Kid. All of a sudden starts trending on Nameberry. So she's doing this interview and they're asking her, okay, so like what trends do you see coming? And she says that based on the Knicks winning the NBA Finals, she is predicting that names of popular Knicks players are going to be
2: Cat?
1: Huge.
0: Carl Anthony Towns.
3: Okay, got it.
2: That's Carl.
0: Carl, there it is.
2: That was Carl with a K. That was Carl with a C.
0: Damn it.
3: Oh, man.
1: Well, she's saying that Jalen.
0: No way.
1: Joshua, Miles, Joshua. Tyler, and actually Brunson are going to be
0: kind of
1: top baby names.
2: If I had a son.
0: If you have another one?
2: If I had another son.
1: Yeah.
2: And I named him Jalen.
0: Jalen Dodd?
1: Jalen Dodd.
0: What's wrong with that? Sound right. I don't know.
2: Brunson
0: Dodd.
3: Stupid. No.
1: That's too pretentious.
3: I still I go
0: Brunson.
3: I go Carl.
0: Carl Dodd actually sounds good.
3: It's a solid name.
0: That makes sense.
2: We are planning on having another kid, but if we did, I think Brunson would be the way I'd go.
0: Okay.
1: Oh. Really?
0: Sounds like Benson from SVU.
2: Ooh.
1: Oh, no. Now he wants to do that.
0: Benson Dodd?
1: Well, there were over 700 Jalens born last year.
0: Really?
1: And there were actually 9 Brunsons last year as well. But they're expecting those names to skyrocket this year.
0: Yeah, if you're a Knicks fan, I mean, I got to imagine.
2: What about Mikhail? Mikhail Bridges?
0: What about just Bridges? Bridges Dodd?
1: I don't know about this,
0: guys. That's so stupid. All right. Well, good luck with that.
1: Yeah.
0: All right, guys. So tomorrow is a company holiday.
1: Yep.
0: And then we're going on our summer vacation.
1: Wow.
0: So all of us have different wild plans. So there's going to be stories.
1: Oh,
0: of course, Skye's going to Oregon.
1: See you guys there.
0: You definitely will not.
1: It's a hot spot.
0: You definitely will not. So tons of stories when we get back. Hopefully you get to go out and do something fun as well. So we'll see you when we get back from our summer vacation.
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24: This is Jana Kramer from Wind Down with Jana Kramer. Hey, quick question for the parents listening right now. 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

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Booker, getting all locked in. Maybe this is your Friday on this Thursday if you maybe work somewhere that observes Juneteenth tomorrow. I'll be here hanging out with you, but barely. In spirit, maybe. POD gets me started with you on Rock with a 5-3.

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1: 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Looking forward to seeing that Linkin Park documentary that the guys themselves have put together. They tackle the very tough storytelling of losing a band member in Chester Bennington. Of course, they march on now with Emily Armstrong as the lead vocalist. Some great Linkin Park. My favorite song, actually, Shadow of the Day from the band at Rock 105.3.

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That song's a good, like, coffee substitute if you don't drink coffee. That's what it feels like, that song. Telling you. Booker playing Evanescence, their new one. It's Afterlife at Rock 105.3.

So Mexico tonight in World Cup action. I can't get enough of these Scottish fans invading Boston and all the chants and how they've taken over different parts of the city. It's wild to watch on social media, that's for sure. America tomorrow, of course. 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

Got four tickets to SeaWorld San Diego. Those are coming up at noon. Before that, in like, I don't know, less than 30 minutes, your chance to win $2,500. 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So don't go anywhere. Wait for the word. You could win that loot. Papa Roach now on Rock 105.3.

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All right, here's one that we can't get enough of, and we hope you love it as much as we do. Never tell. 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

0: By the way, some great images coming out of New York today. The Canyon of Heroes is where the parade is emanating from, and Knicks fans are celebrating. And by the way, the networks are celebrating as well. 24.5 million viewers on ABC and ESPN for the finals. They haven't had numbers like that for the NBA, get this, since Jordan in 1998.
1: Wow.
0: It was good. It was fun. You must admit. 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

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So, when was the last time you had a shark encounter? 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

0: The following sounds have been meticulously crafted for San Diego's one and only rock station. Except for the bird sounds. But if you want the bird, we'll give you the bird.
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Well, the Olympics this year, I think that's next on the docket after the World Cup. They're looking for volunteers up in Los Angeles. If you want to maybe sneak in to see something, you can volunteer. I don't know if they've got you picking up trash. Meanwhile, these networks will make like millions of dollars, but they want you to show up for free. I'm going to go ahead and pass. No.

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So I saw Jelly Roll. He's lost a ton of weight. He's more like a Danish now. I also saw that he's getting divorced. So he's going to lose half his money, too. Great.

I'm enjoying all the World Cup videos, the fans, the Scottish in Boston, and the Mexicans and the Koreans. The co-mingling between the fan bases is super fun to watch on social media. That will come to a halt when the game starts today. Or sorry, the match. Is this match, right? I'm still learning, guys.

David Lee Roth out there on the road doing a lot of the Van Halen classics. I had a friend that went that said it was actually pretty good. The social media stuff looks cringe, but he said in person it's awesome. So there's that. It's Rock 105.3.

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The Big Empty is the name of that song. It also describes this office right now. It's a four-day work week. Tomorrow, we'll be observing Juneteenth, and maybe your offices as well. But there's nobody here. There's like two cars in the parking lot. And it's Thursday. I like it. It's Rock 105.3 Falling in Reverse.

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They're kind of like Taylor Swift fans. Like every time she farts, they think it's about something. And well, Metallica fans the same. They recently changed the background color on their social media of Metallica. And fans are like, wait a minute, is something going on? So much to the fact that the band came out and said, no, we just needed a refresh. So there's that. Beto, refreshing Rock 105.3 next. We'll see you tomorrow.

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Rock 105.3, buenas tardes, good afternoons. Beto Perez checking in. Gotta send some love out to Jenny from the block in North Park. Appreciate you. 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
1: Oh, man, I'm just coming home from Frisbee Golf right now.
0: Nice. Perfect day for it, too. You know, not too hot, not too cold. I love it. Hey, shout out to my Frisbee golfers, especially the ones that go to Morley Field. I really enjoy it. It's one of my favorite pastimes now. It's commercial free at 3.

Rock 105.3, almost an hour of nonstop rock music happening right now. Got Rage Against the Machine coming up. Twisted Sister on the way. Right now it's Breaking Benjamin. It's commercial free at 3.

firefighters at Fire Station 15 off of Volterra Street. Thank you so much. That's Foo Fighters, My Hero, going out to you. It's commercial free at 3, almost an hour of nonstop rock music happening right now.

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Colin, who is the founder, had been writing songs that had a little bit of influence from R&B, heavy rock, and, well, we got this called Break the Silence.

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